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3: Fox News, I'm John Saucier. Senate Minority Leader Chuck Schumer won't say how he feels about the rise in political candidates who ascribe to the views of the Democratic Socialists of America. He does say when it comes to the midterms, though, he's confident Democrats across the spectrum can take back the majority in Congress.
4: We are a big tent party, and being a big tent party is a strength, not a weakness.
3: Senator Schumer has endorsed Democratic Congresswoman Haley Stevens in today's Michigan Democratic Senate primary against Abdul El-Sayed. Majority Leader in the Senate, John Thune, says he's willing to discuss amendments to a Russian sanction bill proposed by Kentucky Senator Rand Paul, who wants to put limits on how much tariffs President Trump can impose on Russia.
5: All of us here would like to see that, certainly as a tribute to Senator Graham, but also because it's important with respect to what's happening not only in Ukraine, but in the Middle East.
3: This bill would also put sanctions on Iran. The Senate voted last week to move forward with the bill. 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
2: From the Tri-County Weather Center, tonight clear and a low of 60. For Wednesday, sunny 82. Rain moves back in the forecast Wednesday night. Low of 64, 60% chance of rain. And Thursday, more rain in the forecast and 78. To see the extended forecast, visit our website, WKVI.com.

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0: 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What do all these artists have in common? They're all played on 99.3 Vinyl Gold, WKVI.
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4: Fox News, I'm Tom Graham. The suspect accused of setting an eastern Washington state wildfire, making his first court appearance.
5: The defendant, appearing by video from jail, gave his name for the record.
6: Aaron Forrest Farinacci.
5: He's been charged with intentionally setting the wildfire that has destroyed hundreds of structures and forced tens of thousands to evacuate areas near Spokane.
4: Fox's Grinnell Scott, the suspect, denied setting the wildfire. Acting Attorney General Todd Blanche clearing a key hurdle to ultimately win Senate confirmation for the AG role full-time.
7: Todd Blanche needed all 12 Republicans on the Senate Judiciary Committee to advance his nomination to the full Senate floor. Those Republicans came through for him.
4: Fox's David Spunt on Capitol Hill. A full Senate confirmation vote is expected later this week. Republicans do hold a 52-seat majority. 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
3: From the Tri-County Weather Center, tonight, clear and a low of 60. For Wednesday, sunny 82. Rain moves back in the forecast Wednesday night. Low of 64, 60% chance of rain. And Thursday, more rain in the forecast and 78. To see the extended forecast, visit our website, WKVI.com.

fire roaring at my back. 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
2: Fox News, I'm John Saucier. Senate Minority Leader Chuck Schumer won't say how he feels about the rise in political candidates who ascribe to the views of the Democratic Socialists of America, but he does say when it comes to the midterms, he's confident Democrats across the spectrum can take back the majority in Congress.
3: We are a big tent party, and being a big tent party is a strength, not a weakness.
2: Well, Senator Schumer has endorsed Democratic Congresswoman Haley Stevens in the Michigan Democratic Senate primary against Abdul El-Sayed. Texas Republican Representative Brandon Gill tells Fox he believes Democrats have a motive for supporting progressive policies.
4: The real sort of political goal here is one of power. It's a way of sort of buying off voters. It's saying, I'm going to give you free stuff, and in exchange, I expect or I hope that you're going to vote for me. And look at those evil Republicans on the other side of the aisle.
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1: From the Tri-County Weather Center, tonight, clear and a low of 60. For Wednesday, sunny 82. Rain moves back in the forecast Wednesday night. Low of 64, 60% chance of rain. And Thursday, more rain in the forecast and 78. To see the extended forecast, visit our website, WKVI.com.

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3: Fox News, I'm Tom Graham. An armed suspect is in custody after being spotted walking the grounds of President Trump's California golf course ahead of the Commander-in-Chief's planned visit.
4: 38-year-old Janine John Taylor from Downey, California, taken into custody in Rancho Palos Verdes by plainclothes FBI agents after they spotted his suspicious activity.
3: Fox's Kevin Cork, investigators say, was monitoring security practices at the golf course ahead of the president's visit. Los Angeles Fire Department determining the cause of one of last year's deadly wildfires.
5: It was arcing from a transmission tower owned by Southern California Edison that sparked the deadly Eaton fire in January of last year. The Los Angeles Fire Department says it reached that conclusion after 18 months of investigation.
3: Fox's Jack Callahan. 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
2: From the Tri-County Weather Center, tonight, clear and a low of 60. For Wednesday, sunny 82. Rain moves back in the forecast Wednesday night. Low of 64, 60% chance of rain. And Thursday, more rain in the forecast and 78. To see the extended forecast, visit our website, WKVI.com.

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4: Fox News, I'm Tom Graham. An armed suspect is in custody after being spotted walking the grounds of President Trump's California golf course ahead of the Commander-in-Chief's planned visit.
5: 38-year-old Janine John Taylor from Downey, California, taken into custody in Ranchos Palos Verdes by plainclothes FBI agents after they spotted his suspicious activity.
4: Fox's Kevin Cork, investigators say, was monitoring security practices at the golf course ahead of the president's visit. Los Angeles Fire Department determining the cause of one of last year's deadly wildfires.
6: It was arcing from a transmission tower owned by Southern California Edison that sparked the deadly Eaton fire in January of last year. The Los Angeles Fire Department says it reached that conclusion after 18 months of investigation.
4: Fox's Jack Callahan, America, is listening to Fox News.
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3: From the Tri-County Weather Center, tonight, clear and a low of 60. For Wednesday, sunny 82. Rain moves back in the forecast Wednesday night. Low of 64, 60% chance of rain. And Thursday, more rain in the forecast and 78. To see the extended forecast, visit our website, WKVI.com.

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2: Fox News, I'm Sue Guzman. Trump-backed Representative John James has won Michigan's GOP primary for governor, besting millionaire businessman Perry Johnson. The state Secretary of State Jocelyn Benson capturing the Democratic nod to succeed term-limited Gretchen Whitmer. Tonight, the Senate may be passing a continuing resolution, or CR, to fund the government before the September deadline.
3: Later tonight, we're going to pass the next step for the CR to avoid a government shutdown.
2: Indiana Senator Jim Banks, September 30 is the funding deadline. The CR would fund the government through December 11th if passed. And Acting Attorney General Todd Blanche clearing a key hurdle to ultimately win Senate confirmation for the AG role full-time.
4: Todd Blanche needed all 12 Republicans on the Senate Judiciary Committee to advance his nomination to the full Senate floor. Those Republicans came through for him.
2: Fox's David Spunt. 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
1: From the Tri-County Weather Center, tonight, clear and a low of 60. For Wednesday, sunny 82. Rain moves back in the forecast Wednesday night. Low of 64, 60% chance of rain. And Thursday, more rain in the forecast and 78. To see the extended forecast, visit our website, WKVI.com.

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1: Fox News, I'm Ted Lindner. Michigan's Democratic Senate primary coming down to the wire between Abdul El Said and Haley Stevens. The winner going to go up against Republican Mike Rogers in November. President Trump telling Fox he has confidence in Rogers.
2: Mike Rogers is going to be fantastic. Now, I'm not a big believer in polls, but I believe in him somewhat. And based on the polls, he'll do much better against Abdul than he's going to do against the congresswoman.
1: El Said currently leading the polls ahead of Stevens tonight. A heavily armed man arrested outside of Trump National Golf Course in California.
3: An armed man said to be monitoring security planning activities arrested on Sunday with a cache of weapons and body armor. 38-year-old Janine John Taylor from Downey, California, taken into custody in Rancho Palos Verdes by plainclothes FBI agents after they spotted his suspicious activity.
1: Fox's Kevin Cork. 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
0: From the Tri-County Weather Center, tonight, clear and a low of 60. For Wednesday, sunny 82. Rain moves back in the forecast Wednesday night. Low of 64, 60% chance of rain. And Thursday, more rain in the forecast and 78. To see the extended forecast, visit our website, WKVI.com.

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1: Fox News, I'm Ted Lindner. Michigan's Democratic Senate primary coming down to the wire between Abdul El-Sayed and Haley Stevens. The winner going to go up against Republican Mike Rogers in November. President Trump telling Fox he has confidence in Rogers.
2: Mike Rogers is going to be fantastic. Now, I'm not a big believer in polls, but I believe in him somewhat. And based on the polls, he'll do much better against Abdul than he's going to do against the congresswoman.
1: El-Sayed currently leading the polls ahead of Stevens tonight. A heavily armed man arrested outside of Trump National Golf Course in California.
3: An armed man said to be monitoring security planning activities arrested on Sunday with a cache of weapons and body armor. 38-year-old Janine John Taylor from Downey, California, taken into custody in Ranchos Palos Verdes by plainclothes FBI agents after they spotted his suspicious activity.
1: Fox's Kevin Cork. 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
0: From the Tri-County Weather Center, tonight, clear and a low of 60. For Wednesday, sunny 82. Rain moves back in the forecast Wednesday night. Low of 64, 60% chance of rain. And Thursday, more rain in the forecast and 78. To see the extended forecast, visit our website, WKVI.com.

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1: Fox News, I'm Ted Linder. Michigan's Democratic Senate primary coming down to the wire between Abdul El-Sayed and Haley Stevens. The winner will go up against Republican Mike Rogers in November. President Trump telling Fox he has confidence in Rogers.
2: Mike Rogers is going to be fantastic. Now, I'm not a big believer in polls, but I believe in him somewhat. And based on the polls, he'll do much better against Abdul than he's going to do against the congresswoman.
1: El-Sayed is currently leading the polls ahead of Stevens at this hour. Trump-backed Representative John James winning Michigan's GOP primary for governor, besting millionaire businessman Perry Johnson. The state secretary of state Jocelyn Benson capturing the Democrat nomination to succeed term-limited Gretchen Whitmer. And the Powerball jackpot for Wednesday night worth at least $786 million. If you win, that's a cash value of at least $341 million. 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
0: From the Tri-County Weather Center, tonight, clear and a low of 60. For Wednesday, sunny 82. Rain moves back in the forecast Wednesday night. Low of 64, 60% chance of rain. And Thursday, more rain in the forecast and 78. To see the extended forecast, visit our website, WKVI.com.

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1: News. I'm Sue Guzman. An armed suspect is in custody after being spotted walking the grounds of President Trump's California golf course ahead of the commander-in-chief's planned visit.
2: 38-year-old Janine John Taylor from Downey, California, taken into custody in Ranchos Palos Verdes by plainclothes FBI agents after they spotted his suspicious activity.
1: Fox's Kevin Cork. Investigators say he was monitoring security practices at the golf course before the president's fundraising dinner at the golf club outside Los Angeles. Los Angeles Fire Department has determined the cause of one of last year's deadly wildfires.
3: It was arcing from a transmission tower owned by Southern California Edison that sparked the deadly Eaton Fire in January of last year. The Los Angeles Fire Department says it reached that conclusion after 18 months of investigation.
1: Fox's Jack Callahan. 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
0: From the Tri-County Weather Center, tonight, clear and a low of 60. For Wednesday, sunny 82. Rain moves back in the forecast Wednesday night. Low of 64, 60% chance of rain. And Thursday, more rain in the forecast and 78. To see the extended forecast, visit our website, WKVI.com.

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0: Okay? Parents, for some reason, had no idea or no interest that there's no food in any of this. And it was great until the Cookie Crisp people came along and blew the lid off of the whole racket. So always somebody pushes a good thing just a little too far. Cookie Crisp. If you don't know what this is a cereal. It's not like cookies. It is cookies. This is your breakfast. A bowl of chocolate chip cookies. This cereal should have been called the hell with everything. Ice cream for lunch, cake for dinner, bacon and cigarettes in between. That's the Cookie Crisp total health plan.
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2: Fox News, I'm Ted Linder. President Trump says a deal on the Strait of Hormuz and denuclearized Tehran could come as early as Wednesday or Thursday. The president telling Fox's Trace Gallagher negotiations with Iran continued all day Tuesday on a peace deal. The president said confronting Iran over its nuclear capabilities long overdue.
3: This should have been done by other presidents for 50 years. You know, you keep hearing 47, but that's been for 3 years now. It's been over 50 years. Other presidents or other countries should have been able to do this. And I did something that I had to do, because if they had a nuclear weapon, this whole world would be a different place.
2: Tonight's Powerball jackpot is worth at least $786 million. If you win, that's a cash value of at least $341 million. The jackpot, the biggest one for Powerball so far this year. 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
6: The Stark County Commissioners and Stark County Council have announced a joint executive session, followed by a commissioners-only executive session, followed by a special commissioners meeting, all to be held this week. I'm Becca Shepherd from the WKVI Information Center. The meetings will take place Friday, August 7th at the Annex 1 meeting room located at 53 East Mouse Street in Knox. The joint executive session is scheduled to begin at 8 a.m. Central Time. In accordance with Indiana laws, it has been shared that the topic of discussion during this session will be strategy with respect to the implementation of security systems. After that discussion and any other business that may pertain to an executive session, the joint session will be adjourned. Immediately following the joint executive session, county commissioners will meet in their own executive session. In accordance with Indiana laws, it has been shared that during this meeting, commissioners will have a discussion to receive information concerning an individual's alleged misconduct with respect to any individual over whom the governing body has jurisdiction. Commissioners are also expected to have communications with an attorney that are subject to the attorney-client privilege. After any other business that may pertain to an executive session, this meeting will also be adjourned. These executive sessions are not open to the public. Immediately following both executive sessions, the Stark County Commissioners will meet to discuss an EMA vehicle. After that discussion and any other business that may come before the board, that special meeting will be adjourned. The public is invited to attend that special meeting. The Knox City Council voted on Tuesday to move forward with the sale of approximately 5 buildable city-owned lots in the Parkview neighborhood. During the meeting, city officials said multiple contractors have expressed interest in purchasing the lots to build new homes. Council members discussed the city's options for selling the properties, including the possibility of combining some undersized lots to create buildable parcels. Officials also noted that the properties will be sold through the required public process rather than through direct sales. Following discussion, the council approved moving forward with the sale process for approximately 5 buildable lots. The Knox City Council approved the renewal of the city's contract with Republic Services during its meeting on Tuesday evening. During the discussion, city officials said they were seeking approval of the renewal 1 year early. Officials also noted the contract included a $1.50 increase over 3 years, mentioning it could be tied to expected fuel price increases. Following discussion, the council voted to approve the contract renewal. I'm Becca Shepherd from the WKVI Information Center. Visit our website, WKVI.com, or our Facebook page, Tri-County News, for all of your local news 24/7.
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1: From the Tri-County Weather Center today, 10% chance of showers and a high of 83. More rain tonight, 70% chance, 65 will be your low. Thursday, 50% chance of showers and a high of 78. Thursday night, a 40% chance of showers and a low of 63. Outlook for Friday, 20% chance of rain and a high of 81. To see the extended forecast, visit our website, WKVI.com. WKVI!
2: Well, good morning on this Wednesday here on the WKVI Morning Show. Friends and folks, all on local community radio, like Mackenzie and Denise from the Pulaski County Public Library. Glad to have them on every Wednesday. Also going to be chatting with Cindy Benke. She is with the LifeWise Academy program here in the Knox Schools. It is a religious-based training program available for kids in our school system here off-site. And we're going to be talking about LifeWise and some of the needs that are coming up for this season's instruction times. Well, stay tuned. Some funny stories and more. It's your friends and folks all on local community radio. But we will be back with the All 80s Hour right after this from our local community hospital, Pulaski Memorial Hospital. 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Today, visiting with nurse practitioner Donnie Greer, who brings his 3 decades of medical experience to our local medical family. 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
8: Yes.
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8: 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Very familiar with cardiology, any cardiology issues. 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

0: Well, according to a new report, the average American spends $397 on summer activities every weekend. What? They say that's just the stuff we're doing. And of course, that adds up. I think that's way too high, but here's what they say. $61 on dining out, restaurants, coffee, going to bars. $60 on hosting gatherings. $59 attending celebrations and gifts like weddings, birthdays, graduation. $57 on entertainment like movie theaters, concerts, shows, theme parks. $55 outdoor activities, camping, boating, gear, hiking, and fishing. $54 on self-care and wellness, spas, haircuts, beauty services. $51 on transportation like gas, parking, trainer bus tickets, and ride shares. The report says there's a trend to spend more face-to-face time with friends and family rather than online, and naturally, being out socializing in public is more expensive than just relaxing at home. The number one thing people like to do when meeting up with people is going out to restaurants. That's just ahead of going to a park, beach, or lake. Next is movie nights at the theater or someone's house, even. Followed by parties, road trips, picnics, weekend getaways, cooking as a social activity, game nights, and concerts. That's what they say. But there's no way that we spend that kind of money every weekend on activities.
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1: Well, with the start of the school year here, all kids are getting back into the routine, and at Knox, as well as other communities in our area, there is a LifeWise Academy program, and I want to talk once again to Cindy Benke. Cindy's involved with that. Cindy, good to see you again.
2: Great to see you, too. Good morning.
1: Well, let's talk about LifeWise. 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
2: Well, LifeWise is a religious nonprofit organization, and they provide Bible-based education and character classes to public school students.

0: students during regular school hours.
1: So they are bused off-site, correct?
0: Correct.
1: All right. And LifeWise isn't new to our country. It's been going quite a few years, right?
0: Exactly.
1: And so each community, as they've been adapting. Now, how many years are you now in Knox?
0: This is actually going into our second year. We actually had our first class last year on October 20th, and we maintained a class of second graders. I think there was 10 in the class that we maintained throughout the year last year. And this year we're hoping to expand. Right now our plans are for second grade and fourth grade. We have another teacher that's in training right now, so we hope to include third grade pretty soon. But eventually we want to be in all the grades in all the schools.
1: And will you bus them together on the same day, same time, or will each division have its own time?
0: Each one will have its own time. What happens is, the LifeWise representatives get with the school personnel, and then the school personnel figures out the schedule so that it doesn't interfere with any of their core classes or anything. Usually it's during their lunch hour.
1: Now, this is a non-denominational program, correct?
0: Correct. It's strictly Bible-based.
1: And you said character developing and biblical traits, correct?
0: Yes. When I say character developing, how it works is each class, they have a Bible passage that they go over, and then they're giving a character trait such as respect, love, kindness, and then that's the trait for the day.
1: Well, what about contact information, Cindy? How should someone reach out if they're interested, him or her, interested in their child becoming involved in the LifeWise program in Knox?
0: Okay, if you go to lifewise.org, if you go to the upper right-hand corner to find your school, and then you search by school name, and you type in Knox Community Elementary, and from there you go to program details, and when you get to that page, it'll be the Knox page, and it'll have information on registering your child, how to donate, in need of volunteers. All that information is on that page. And in order to expand this program, we really have to expand our resources. Right now, we are looking for a new director. Spencer England is our outgoing program director. He's done great. The program would not be here today if it wasn't for him. However, he has other obligations. He's young, he has a young family, and he has other obligations. We also need teachers. Like I said a while ago, we have one teacher that's in training right now. We have two teachers that are certified. But in order to expand other grades, we need more teachers. We need volunteers for the classrooms. We need a CDL bus driver, and I believe they also have to have air brake training as well. We really need board members. We're supposed to have 3 to 9 board members, and we have 3 right now, but we would really like to have at least 5. So all these things play into whether we can expand or not. And, of course, it takes money to expand, so we need fundraising as well. And if you go on that page, there is a way to donate. Also, if you go on that page, you can sponsor a child for $30 a month.
1: Well, all the information can be found at lifewise.org. And if you in the audience are interested in becoming involved in the program in any capacity, all right, reach out online. All the information is there on the website. It's Cindy Binkian today talking about LifeWise Academy here in the Knox School. Cindy, thanks for stopping by.
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3: The Stark County Commissioners discussed the possibility of imposing fines for illegal dumping of items such as boats, trailers, and campers on county roads. Find out more details coming up during your 6 a.m. local news. Also coming up at 6, the Knox City Council voted this week to move forward with the sale process of approximately 5 city-owned lots in the Parkview neighborhood. More details coming up at 6. I'm Becca Shepherd from the WKVI Information Center.
2: From the Tri-County Weather Center today, 10% chance of showers and a high of 83. More rain tonight, 70% chance, 65 will be your low. Thursday, 50% chance of showers and a high of 78. Thursday night, a 40% chance of showers and a low of 63. Outlook for Friday, 20% chance of rain and a high of 81. To see the extended forecast, visit our website, WKVI.com. K99.
1: what is going on at the Melody Drive-In. Fred Heiss is on local radio every week letting you know. The fall schedule resumes. Here he is. It's Fred Heiss from the Melody Drive-In. Well, time right now to jump on the air with Fred from the Melody Drive-In. Fred, thanks for being with us here on WKVI.
4: Well, thanks for having me, Rich. Always a pleasure. Good to hear from you.
1: Well, last weekend, Fred, the numbers that the Spider-Man movie drew nationally and worldwide, it's almost hard to fathom that that movie drew that much money. Was that reflective at the Melody, too?
4: Well, we had to fight the weather a little bit this last weekend, but for those of you who braved out the rain and the possible rain throughout the whole weekend, we appreciated the hospitality we were able to give them. But yeah, we did fairly well this weekend.
1: Was Spider-Man your top show?
4: By far. Spider-Man was the number one film, and I expect it to be the number one film this coming weekend.
1: Well, what is playing this weekend? Let's go through that. What's going along with Spider-Man, Screen 1, Screen 2? What do you got, Fred?
4: Screen 1, like I said, it's the neighborhood Spider-Man again. Spider-Man Brand New Day on Screen 1, followed by the Disney live-action reimagining of Moana. And then on Screen 2, it's Minions and Monsters, followed by the Christopher Nolan super hit, The Odyssey.
1: Well, a little bit of hours change right now at Melody, right, Fred?
4: Yes, indeed. Right now, we are down to just weekend only. Now that the advent of the local school starting, we are now back to our normal fall schedule of Friday, Saturday, Sunday for the remainder of the season.
1: Okay, well, what's hot in the concession stand? What should we push listeners to?
4: I tell you what, last week, everybody was hopping and they were wanting that pork tenderloin.
1: Yeah, you've talked about that a lot. You know, mustard and pickles on that thing doesn't get any better, right?
4: It does not. It's an Indiana staple found here at the Melody Drive-In.
1: Well, folks, we'll be here every week with Fred through the end of the season. Fred, looking forward to just wrapping things up and getting into fall, but not too soon. We want to tell folks, get out there to the Melody Friday, Saturday, and Sunday, right?
4: That's right. Friday, Saturday, Sunday. Got some great double features and got some great double features lined up for the rest of the remainder of the season.
1: Thanks, my friend. We appreciate it so much.
4: Hey, thanks, Rich. Thanks for having me.
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0: Well, every Wednesday, it's time to visit with Kenzie and Denise from the Pulaski County Public Library. Girls, good morning.
1: Good morning, Rich.
0: Well, I understand a little bird said that someone is celebrating a birthday today.
2: That's right, Rich.
0: Aw, happy birthday, cousin.
2: Thank you. Today is Denise's birthday.
0: Yeah, wow.
2: Well, all the kids are going back to school to celebrate.
0: Yeah, they are, aren't they? It is big back-to-school day today.
2: It sure is. We're excited that all the kids have their schedules ahead of them and a new school year, and we're going to start catching our breath at the library.
0: Well, Lily's visiting with us today, and she's going to be in what grade?
2: Lily will be in first grade.
0: Okay, and Joe will be in?
2: Seventh grade, yeah.
0: Okay.
2: It's going to be a great year. We're excited.
0: Well, what's going on at the library, girls?
1: Well, Rich, we have, like Mackenzie said, with school starting today, and we just wrapped up all the summer reading. We had the kids set wrap up, and now we've had the adult wrap up, and so we're catching our breath, and we're going to slow down a little bit and concentrate on a few other special things that we're going to be doing outside of normal library stuff. We're going to have some meetings.
2: Yeah, Rich, we're going to have the American Conversation Project. It's a national nonpartisan civic listening initiative, and the goal is to bring people together for honest conversations about what matters most. There's no debate, no agenda, just people sitting around talking about their hopes and dreams for their communities.
0: All weapons checked at the door.
2: Oh, well, I tell you what, we're going to be meeting at Cruisers for a couple breakfasts, and we're really looking forward to it. So if you'd like to learn more, just visit our website or our Facebook page. But we're very excited to participate in the American Conversation Project.
0: It takes good people doing good things.
2: Yes, and hopefully we can start to listen to each other once all the recordings come out. And as I mentioned, there it's a national recording. People will be recording all around the nation. As close as La Porte is also recording some of these conversations. And so eventually, hopefully, people will be able to find common ground amongst each other.
0: Nice.
1: But remember, even with the adults making a little bit of a switch, the library is still ready in full gear in the kids' area. Right before school was starting, library was still busy, so we're excited. And we always say we do a night shift, so we'll go from being busy during the day to where we're going to be busy during the night. So just remember that after school, that we have all kinds of activities still available.
2: That's right. Every Monday, kids can come and build Legos after school. On Tuesdays, we have story time. And on Wednesdays, we have family movie night. Thursdays are board games.
0: Yeah? Okay.
2: Yes. And then Fridays, we do kids' crafts. You can just pop in. And Miss Jolie always has a table set up with crafts that kids can make. And so there's definitely something for every day at the Pulaski County Public Library.
1: Also, don't forget, there is the Wellness Center block party, and we're going to be there.
0: Nice.
2: On Saturday.
0: Okay. Every week here on Local Community Radio, it's Mackenzie and Denise from the Pulaski County Public Library. Girls, thanks so much.
2: Thanks, Rich.
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0: A man from West Virginia was arrested after stealing $17,000 worth of Little Debbie snacks. It sounds like he was caught trying to offload his illicit Little Debbie at a flea market. Here's Detective Brady Stallings.
4: One of their delivery drivers was fraudulently issuing invoices to three different stores without delivering product. We heard he was around some local flea markets in the area. They knew right off the bat that something wasn't adding up because when they got billed for the invoice, they don't pay it out without scanning the product first. So they didn't have the product to scan, so they disputed the invoices with McKee Foods.
0: Wow. You never can predict this stuff, right?
5: Of course we play the new kid.

0: Wow, this is crazy. A man in Utah was driving on the interstate when lightning struck his truck, but miraculously, he walked away unharmed. Unfortunately, though, it sparked a fire that destroyed his vehicle along with thousands of dollars worth of tools. But he was touched when his 9-year-old son offered all the money he had been saving for a dirt bike. Here's Casey Pettis.
1: Just as we're talking, boom, I just get rocked. Now, it was just kind of like, for me, big flash of light, and it happened so fast. The truck just got like violently shook, and then like just a big flash of light, and it took me a few seconds to realize, holy crap, I just got struck by lightning. I wasn't thinking about this at the time until the truck was on fire, but I lost a lot of tools. I probably had a few thousand dollars worth of tools in the truck because I'm a general contractor and that's what I do. So then he flashes this wad of cash and he's like, here, Dad, you can have this to replace your tools. Yeah, I just felt so loved.
0: Love the heartwarming stories, that's for sure.
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0: 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How about cookies? How about apple squares, cupcakes, and of course, those famous cakes like that chocolate delight cake? They now have a pickup location in Plymouth at the Coffee Lodge.
1: One of my morning routines in my old age is preparing oatmeal for my breakfast. It's not that I like oatmeal. It's just that I have memories of growing up talking about oatmeal. A few years ago, I tried flavored oatmeal, the instant kind, you know, too much sugar. Well, and now as I sit here stirring my everyday bland breakfast, well, at least every day since I turned 80, I recalled hearing that years ago, oatmeal would be sold in barrels in stores. They sold sugar and flour and crackers in barrels. Then as I stirred away, the thought came to me about how oatmeal moved from a Cracker Barrel product into packages. My grandfather, James Hasner, my father's father, before he moved to Knox back in 1909, was a grocer in a Czechoslovakian community in Chicago. He shared many then very boring stories with his grandson, me, around the breakfast table. Not only was the oatmeal not very tasty, it was boring morning conversation. Edu, he'd say. I don't know why he called me Edu instead of Ed, but he did. He said, Edu, it was way back about 1880 when the owner of the American Cereal Company had the idea that both storekeepers and housekeepers would prefer to buy oatmeal in boxes, standard sizes, standard weights and prices. Well, it was then I would say, so, Dada, I would try to break his chain of thought and try to change the subject. But he'd go right on telling me about oatmeal. He said, the real success of this oatmeal man came when he merged with Quaker Oats Company and adopted the jovial, rotund, William Penn-like character that you see on Quaker Oats products today. And I would add, under my breath, of course, and the round box, Dada. I don't know why I called him Dada. That doesn't translate into Czech or English, but that's what I call my grandfather. You know, I still don't really care for oatmeal, but I still eat it regularly every morning. But I really would like to hear Dada tell his oatmeal stories again one more time. Talking about many things, oatmeal today, I'm Ed Hasner.
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3: Fox News, I'm Sue Guzman. President Trump has warned Iran it has one more chance to make a deal or else face severe military consequences. Tells Fox's Trace Gallagher what he wants to see Iran do during these discussions.
4: The only thing that matters is action, and they want to make a deal. We'll see what happens. If they don't make a deal, it's going to be too bad.
3: The president predicting a deal to reopen the Strait of Hormuz could come as early as today. Acting Attorney General Todd Blanche clearing a key hurdle to ultimately win Senate confirmation for the AG role full-time.
5: Todd Blanche needed all 12 Republicans on the Senate Judiciary Committee to advance his nomination to the full Senate floor. Those Republicans came through for him.
3: Fox's David Spunt. Overnight, Russian missile and drone strikes on Kyiv and its surrounding region have killed at least 15 people and wounded 42 others. 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
7: With many area students returning to school this week, local safety agencies have been sharing back-to-school safety tips for drivers, particularly when it comes to school buses. I'm Becca Shepherd for Stark County Family Dentistry from the WKVI Information Center. Drivers are reminded to watch for children and slow down in school zones. Be alert for children walking to and from school and keep a careful watch on crosswalks, corners, and sidewalks. If you see a school bus with the yellow lights flashing, that's an indication that the school bus is about to stop. Do not try a race around or pass the school bus. When you see a school bus stopped with its stop arm extended and red lights flashing, it means you must stop no matter which direction you're coming from. This applies on all Indiana roads unless you're on a highway divided by a physical barrier, like a concrete wall or a median. Passing a stopped school bus with its stop arm out is against the law. You could face fines, a suspended driver's license, or even jail time. The police department has noted in the past that if you are caught disregarding a school bus stop arm, you will be ticketed. The Knox City Council voted on Tuesday to move forward with the sale of approximately 5 buildable city-owned lots in the Parkview neighborhood. During the meeting, city officials said multiple contractors have expressed interest in purchasing the lots to build new homes. Council members discussed the city's options for selling the properties, including the possibility of combining some undersized lots to create buildable parcels. Officials also noted that the properties will be sold through the required public process rather than through direct sales. Following discussion, the council approved moving forward with the sale process for approximately 5 buildable lots. The Stark County Commissioners discussed the possibility of creating an ordinance to impose fines on people who illegally abandon boats, trailers, campers, and other large items along county roads. During Monday's meeting, commissioners said they had initially considered offering rewards to citizens who provide information leading to those responsible for illegally dumping such items. However, the county attorney said he was unable to find anything in state law allowing the county to offer cash rewards to private individuals for that purpose. Instead, commissioners discussed developing an ordinance that would establish penalties for illegal dumping. During the discussion, commissioners considered possible fines for larger items requiring towing, along with lower penalties for other illegally discarded items such as mattresses. They also discussed how any ordinance could be enforced and collected. The county attorney said he would research what such an ordinance could look like, including allowable penalty amounts and enforcement options, and bring additional information back to the commissioners for future consideration. No official action on this topic was taken during Monday's meeting. WKVI News and Information on the Hour is brought to you by Dr. Andrew Frazier and the staff over at Stark County Family Dentistry in Knox. 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
2: From the Tri-County Weather Center today, 10% chance of showers and a high of 83. More rain tonight, 70% chance, 65 will be your low. Thursday, 50% chance of showers at a high of 78. Thursday night, a 40% chance of showers and a low of 63. Outlook for Friday, 20% chance of rain and a high of 81. To see the extended forecast, visit our website, WKVI.com.
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19: 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Hey, good morning and welcome to the WKVI Morning Show. Now in our 58th year, we celebrated a birthday back in July. 1969. WKVI has been serving our community for a long time, almost six decades. Well, who's on the show today? We're going to be talking LifeWise Academy. Yeah, there's a program throughout our area for religious education and character trait building in our schools, but not in our schools. You can go during school time. Cindy Benke's in to explain all about it here, how the Knox site works. Also today, Fred from the Melody Drive-In, they are back on their fall schedule, Friday, Saturday, Sunday at the Melody. And Fred always says, if you just want concessions, you can pop in for concessions. Going to be visiting with Mackenzie and Denise as well, Pulaski County Public Library. Got some fun stories and more. Stay tuned. It is the premiere of the Radio Hot Buys, this week's new ad at 5-Star. Here's Lenny D.
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0: man in Pennsylvania posted a video about his IHOP pancake problem. In the video, you can see through every hole in the pancake. It appears they mixed the batter wrong.
1: I went to IHOP today to get a short stack. Upon opening my container here, I'm looking, and it looks like it was just two pancakes in here, which kind of had me confused. But the real problem was because they are so thin. This one's practically see-through. There's nothing buttermilk about this. Like, I bit into it, and it tasted like baking soda. This is a short stack. I pay $8 for three worse than out-of-the-box tasting pancakes.
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0: Well, I've been around long enough to remember back in the 80s when this song came out, 867-5309, and someone in the Hamlet area actually had the phone number. 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

0: puppies, or kittens, GPS, of course, and coffee. We can't forget coffee. But some stuff is not as universal. People online are listening to things that they just don't get the appeal of at all.
1: I don't get it. I don't get it. I don't get it. I don't get it. I don't get it.
0: Here's what they include. Social places where the music is too loud to talk to anyone. Being mean just to seem cool. Being mean to animals. Oh, that one doesn't fly. Sports betting. Slot machines. People blowing money on random stuff just because it's an expensive brand or celebrity's company. How about celebrity worship or influencer worship? Taylor Swift. No hate at all. I don't get all the hype, though, myself. Her music is, yeah, it's music. It sounds like today's music, but anyway. Guess she is a great performer and businesswoman. She's making it happen. Reality TV. We've seen it all to this point, at this point, right? How about competitive eating competitions? Yeah, no, I can't do that. Trendy water bottles. Hey, this one's on the list. Summer. Yes, I am obsessed with summer. What do you mean? People who intensely watch some other people play video games online. They do that. And what's on the list? Pumpkin spice.
1: I don't get it. I don't get it. I don't get it. I don't get it. I don't get it.
0: What are some things that you just don't get the appeal of? Well, time right now to jump on the air with Fred from the Melody Drive-In. Fred, thanks for being with us here on WKVI.
2: Well, thanks for having me, Rich. Always a pleasure. Good to hear from you.
0: Well, last weekend, Fred, the numbers that the Spider-Man movie drew nationally and worldwide, it's almost hard to fathom that that movie drew that much money. Was that reflective at the Melody, too?
2: Well, we had to fight the weather a little bit this last weekend, but for those of you who braved out the rain and the possible rain throughout the whole weekend, we appreciated the hospitality we were able to give them. But yeah, we did fairly well this weekend.
0: Was Spider-Man your top show?
2: By far. Spider-Man was the number one film, and I expect it to be the number one film this coming weekend.
0: Well, what is playing this weekend? Let's go through that. What's going along with Spider-Man? Screen 1, Screen 2. What do you got, Fred?
2: Screen 1, like I said, it's the neighborhood Spider-Man again. Spider-Man Brand New Day on Screen 1, followed by the Disney live-action reimagining of Moana. And then on Screen 2, it's Minions and Monsters, followed by the Christopher Nolan super hit, The Odyssey.
0: Well, a little bit of hours change right now at Melody, right, Fred?
2: Yes, indeed. Right now, we are down to just weekend only. Now that the advent of the local school starting, we are now back to our normal fall schedule of Friday, Saturday, Sunday for the remainder of the season.
0: Okay. Well, what's hot in the concession stand? What should we push listeners to?
2: I tell you what, last week, everybody was hopping and they were wanting that pork tenderloin.
0: Yeah, you've talked about that a lot. You know, mustard and pickles on that thing doesn't get any better, right?
2: It does not. It's an Indiana staple found here at the Melody Drive-In.
0: Well, folks, we'll be here every week with Fred through the end of the season. Fred, looking forward to just wrapping things up and getting into fall, but not too soon. We want to tell folks, get out there to the Melody Friday, Saturday, and Sunday, right?
2: That's right. Friday, Saturday, Sunday. Got some great double features, and got some great double features lined up for the rest of the remainder of the season.
0: Thanks, my friend. We appreciate it so much.
2: Hey, thanks, Rich. Thanks for having me.
0: Well, every Wednesday, it's time to visit with Mackenzie and Denise from the Pulaski County Public Library. Girls, good morning.
3: Good morning, Rich.
0: Well, I understand a little bird said that someone is celebrating a birthday today.
3: That's right, Rich.
0: Aw, happy birthday, cousin.
3: Thank you. Today is Denise's birthday.
0: Yeah, wow.
3: Well, all the kids are going back to school to celebrate.
0: Yeah, they are, aren't they? It is big back to school day today.
3: It sure is. It is. We're excited that all the kids have their schedules ahead of them and a new school year, and we're going to start catching our breath at the library.
0: Well, Lily's visiting with us today, and she's going to be in what grade?
3: Lily will be in first grade.
0: Okay, and Joe will be in?
3: Seventh grade, yeah.
0: Okay.
3: It's going to be a great year. We're excited.
0: Well, what's going on at the library, girls?
4: Well, Rich, we have, like Mackenzie said, with school starting today, and we just wrapped up all the summer reading. We had the

0: adult wrap up. And so we're catching our breath and we're going to slow down a little bit and concentrate on a few other special things that we're going to be doing outside of normal library stuff. We're going to have some meetings.
1: Yeah, Rich, we're going to have the American Conversation Project. It's a national nonpartisan civic listening initiative, and the goal is to bring people together for honest conversations about what matters most. There's no debate, no agenda, just people sitting around talking about their hopes and dreams for their communities.
2: All weapons checked at the door.
1: Oh, well, I tell you what, we're going to be meeting at Cruisers for a couple breakfasts, and we're really looking forward to it. So if you'd like to learn more, just visit our website or our Facebook page. But we're very excited to participate in the American Conversation Project.
2: It takes good people doing good things.
1: Yes, and hopefully we can start to listen to each other once all the recordings come out. And as I mentioned, there it's a national recording. People will be recording all around the nation. As close as La Porte is also recording some of these conversations. And so eventually, hopefully, people will be able to find common ground amongst each other.
2: Nice.
0: But remember, even with the adults making a little bit of a switch, the library is still ready in full gear in the kids' area. Right before school was starting, library was still busy, so we're excited. And we always say we do a night shift, so we'll go from being busy during the day to where we're going to be busy during the night. So just remember that after school, that we have all kinds of activities still available.
1: That's right. Every Monday, kids can come and build Legos after school. On Tuesdays, we have story time. And on Wednesdays, we have family movie night. I know. Thursdays are board games.
2: Yeah? Okay.
1: Yes. And then Fridays, we do kids' crafts. You can just pop in. And Miss Jolie always has a table set up with crafts that kids can make. And so there's definitely something for every day at the Pulaski County Public Library.
0: Also, don't forget, there is the Wellness Center block party, and we're going to be there.
2: Nice.
1: On Saturday.
2: Okay. Every week here on Local Community Radio, it's Mackenzie and Denise from the Pulaski County Public Library. Girls, thanks so much.
1: Thanks, Rich.
3: Stark County Commissioners and Council members will hold a joint executive session, followed by a Commissioner's Executive Session, followed by a Commissioner's Special Meeting, all this Friday. More details coming up during your 7 a.m. news. Also coming up at 7, the Pulaski County Redevelopment Commission has rescheduled its August 20th meeting for August 25th. More meeting details coming up at 7. 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
2: 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Well, today I've got a guest with Jay that is an actual red light therapy user that has experienced some amazing results. Kathy Ramos is coming in to talk with Jay Weinberg and myself about red light therapy and how in just 2 months it has changed the quality of her life. 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

0: You hear that music, you know it's time for MBS Fitness, downtown Knox. Jay Weinberg, always glad to have you in the studio.
1: Thanks for having me, Rich.
0: Jay, you know, we've been talking in our last couple of interviews, and of course I played some commercials about it, the red light therapy unit that is available. We cannot stress the importance of how good this unit is.
1: Yeah, I mean, I thought about it the other day. I think the last time we talked about it, I said it's like we brought a Lamborghini dealership to start counting.
0: Comparatively, yeah.
1: Comparatively. Mm-hmm. And people say, well, what did you bring a Lamborghini dealership because people can't afford Lamborghinis? Well, we're selling the Lamborghinis at Pinto prices.
0: There you go.
1: Right? I mean, it's still expensive. It's not cheap, you know. But if you look at what we offer, our bed would cost $40 at least a session, you know, for a medical grade red light therapy bed. And that's what we've got.
0: Right. Well, and we're just going to keep singing its praises.
1: Absolutely.
0: And keep making the facts known to the audience.
1: I'm selling it, Rich.
0: Yeah.
1: But when you got someone who's experienced it, that's what we're here for.
0: Well, we have a guest today. Why don't you introduce her, Jay?
1: Kathy. Kathy Ramos. She's been using red light therapy. How long have you been using it for now?
2: About 2 months.
1: 2 months. And she said something to me yesterday just in full authenticity. You know what I mean? Came up to me. I was like, man, that is amazing. Would you come and tell us, you
0: yeah.
1: know, on air?
0: Talk to the listeners about it, Kathy.
2: I have a lot of things wrong with me. I have a condition. I'm 59. I have a condition called myasthenia gravis and also Sjogren's. I also am being tested for mast cell activation, which is another autoimmune disease, and I have geographic tongue. I have asthma. I mean, I have a lot of stuff wrong with me at my age, and I've had the myasthenia gravis since birth, so
0: wow.
2: My whole life. That's all I've known. And I did okay with that, but the Sjogren's caused me so much pain, so much stiffness, that some days I could barely get out of bed.
0: Mm-hmm.
2: And I started going to red light therapy 2 months ago. I was already losing weight because I'm on and off prednisone a lot, and it puts a lot of weight on you.
0: It does.
2: So I was already losing weight on my own, but I got very stagnant because there's only so much exercise I can do. And so when I started going to red light therapy, my pain is substantially less. I would say 60 to 70% less. It was amazing to me. My stiffness is mostly gone, except for just rare times now where it was like constantly before. And my weight loss has picked back up and increased. I've lost 25 pounds since I started to go into red light, 25 more than I had already lost. So I'm about 45 pounds down now.
0: Jay, this is wonderful.
1: I mean, it's like I'm literally have like a tear in my eye right now. I love that. That is the best thing in the world.
0: You and I have been talking about that for a while.
1: Yeah.
0: But I'm so glad that you brought Kathy in today to share her experience. So it's only been 2 months.
2: Yes.
0: And you're already getting this
2: yes.
0: kind of result.
2: And as a matter of fact, you know, I talked to my husband about it before I went. Told him I heard about it on the radio. I had been kind of waiting a bit, thinking I'm going to go and talk to him. But, you know, things started going, you know, things happen. And you're just like, oh, I'll do it next month. But I talked to my husband. And he's like, try it. It can't hurt. And I'm like, do you mind paying the money? And he's like, absolutely not if it helps.
0: Sure.
2: And so I started going, and there are times when I'm tired in the morning and I'm just like, ah, maybe I'll skip today. And he's like, no, I think you should go. Or there are times that I'm like just kind of walking around the house and I'm like, oh, I'm going to go. And he's like, don't forget it. You know, don't skip today
0: mm-hmm.
2: because he sees the difference it's making.
0: How many times a week do you go?
2: At least four.
0: Okay. Jay, yeah. and that's what I've said. That's what I've said.
1: Yeah.
0: The consistency.
1: Absolutely.
0: We talked about that last time. You know, me not living in town,
1: right.
0: I would be in that bed 4 or 5 times a week.
1: Absolutely. I go in it every time I'm working. That's 3 times a week at least that I'm in it. So.
0: And that's how it works.
1: Yeah.
0: You
1: mm-hmm.
0: can't spot it. I mean, like once or twice
1: I mean,
0: or
1: it's
0: whatever.
1: Like nutrition and exercise
0: yeah.
1: and everything else. The benefits are accumulative. You know what I mean? We can't expect overnight results. But I mean, 2 months for you
0: mm-hmm.
1: to have that experience.
0: Mm-hmm.
1: That's pretty amazing.
0: More with Jay Weinberg and actual red light user Kathy Ramos coming up after the break. 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
1: Pretty amazing.
2: It really is. And I have some of my online groups for support that I go on. Mm-hmm. And a lot of people on there say, what does everyone do for pain? And I always say red light therapy. Well, I notice other people in the comments will say, well, my local gym has red light therapy. Because I said I go to a local gym. I didn't buy one of those mats. I was afraid it would be like just Chinese knockoff with red lights and didn't do really anything for you. I told them I go to my local gym. If you know, call around, see if any of your local gyms have it, because these people are all over the world. And there's been times that people pop in and say, yeah, my gym has one, but it's just the mat you lay in. So I'm wondering if they're getting that $1,500 mat online.
1: That's the big misconception, too. It's like I go to Planet Fitness. We have the gym here in Knox, right? Yeah. But I live in La Porte, so I go to Planet Fitness that's a mile from my house, and they have red light therapy. Yeah. And one of the tanning beds. All it is, Rich, is Christmas lights that are red. You know what I mean? If it's a medical grade bed, it has, you know, specifically attenuated diodes that are low level laser therapy. That's what this bed that we have is. And that's why I'm trying to say the reality is that you're not going to find one in South Bend. You're not going to find one in Valpo. You just can't. You will not find one. You have to go to Chicago or you have to go to Indy. So the reality is Valpo people should be coming to here.
0: Exactly.
1: You know what I mean?
0: Exactly.
1: Some of the people, and I'm not saying, because you're saying all over the place, right? All online. You never know
2: online,
1: where they're at.
2: It's all over the
1: place.
2: So world.
1: You can find them. But again, if you go to get this same bed in Chicago, guess what? It's going to cost you $40 a session. Yeah. Ours is $100 a month, unlimited. And it gets you an unlimited gym membership if you need that.
0: That's the deal. Yeah. That's amazing. What you're seeing four times a week, so 20 times a month for $100.
2: And who knows, maybe one day, maybe this time next year, I'll be able to use the gym membership a little bit.
1: Yeah.
2: So far, I'm not there, but I just being able to stand up. When I used, you know, we go out and eat and stuff here and there, and when you sit for so long, you get real stiff. And so I would go to stand up to use the restroom or leave, and I would have to stand there for literally a few minutes before I could walk. I felt like my legs were going to give out. And, you know, my husband, he's always been very sweet about it. And, you know, he'll sit and talk to me or act like we're doing something so I don't feel embarrassed. Mm. But it's embarrassing to not be able to just get up and walk. And now I can.
1: Man.
2: You know, I can stand up out of the booth and I can walk.
1: How do you put a price on that? I'm self-interested. It's our business. You know what I mean?
0: You want people to come in.
1: But I want people to experience that. Like, I don't know how to put a price on that. Yeah. I mean, for us, we have to, you know, pay off the bed. So it's a literal thing that we're trying to do. But we are also trying to work right now with the Merit Foundation and our nonprofit access to do free red light for seniors that qualify, that are Silver Sneakers members.
0: Okay.
1: So it's like, that's a whole nother angle. And if we can get that going, it's like, you know, we're eating the cost of it, but we're helping people. You know, that's the bottom line goal.
0: Well, make the call today, folks. 772-3337. Red Light Gym, $100 a month. Can't beat that deal.
1: Find your fire.
0: And congratulations, Kathy, on your success.
2: Thank you.
0: We wish you continued help, right?
2: Thanks.
0: Jay, thanks so much.
1: No, thank you, Rich.
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0: Everyone knows the get-off-my-lawn stereotype of the cranky old dude, but this guy took it to another level. A 39-year-old man in Minnesota, Kyle Steffen, was arrested after he created a homemade spike strip for his yard earlier this year to keep neighborhood children off his lawn. A mother called police to report that Kyle was yelling at her kids, and when they showed up, they saw a long piece of thick plastic set in the lawn with about 43-inch screws sticking up from the plastic. Officers noticed tire tracks from bikes in the yard and said it appeared neighborhood kids were riding through the yard as a shortcut to a park. Kyle admitted to placing the device to keep kids off his lawn, quote. He told the police he did not mean to injure anyone, only scare them, but police aren't so sure, saying he seemed frustrated the device was not effective. He is charged with a misdemeanor and could be looking at 180 days in jail or a $1,000 fine. Are you a cranky neighbor?
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0: Well, time right now to jump on the air with Fred from the Melody Drive-In. Fred, thanks for being with us here on WKVI.
1: Well, thanks for having me, Rich. Always a pleasure. Good to hear from you.
0: Well, last weekend, Fred, the numbers that the Spider-Man movie drew nationally and worldwide, it's almost hard to fathom that that movie drew that much money. Was that reflective at the Melody, too?
1: Well, we had to fight the weather a little bit this last weekend, but for those of you who braved out the rain and the possible rain throughout the whole weekend, we appreciated the hospitality we were able to give them. But yeah, we did fairly well this weekend.
0: Was Spider-Man your top show?
1: By far. Spider-Man was the number one film, and I expect it to be the number one film this coming weekend.
0: Well, what is playing this weekend? Let's go through that. What's going along with Spider-Man, Screen 1, Screen 2? What do you got, Fred?
1: Screen 1, like I said, it's the neighborhood Spider-Man again. Spider-Man Brand New Day on Screen 1, followed by the Disney live-action reimagining of Moana. And then on Screen 2, it's Minions and Monsters, followed by the Christopher Nolan super hit, The Odyssey.
0: Well, a little bit of hours change right now at Melody, right, Fred?
1: Yes, indeed. Right now, we are down to just weekend only. Now that the advent of the local school starting, we are now back to our normal fall schedule of Friday, Saturday, Sunday for the remainder of the season.
0: Okay, well, what's hot in the concession stand? What should we push listeners to?
1: I tell you what, last week, everybody was hopping and they were wanting that pork tenderloin.
0: Yeah, you've talked about that a lot. You know, mustard and pickles on that thing doesn't get any better, right?
1: It does not. It's an Indiana staple found here at the Melody Drive-In.
0: Well, folks, we'll be here every week with Fred through the end of the season. Fred, looking forward to just wrapping things up and getting into fall, but not too soon. Want to tell folks, get out there to the Melody Friday, Saturday, and Sunday, right?
1: That's right. Friday, Saturday, Sunday. Got some great double features and got some great double features lined up for the rest of the remainder of the season.
0: Thanks, my friend. We appreciate it so much.
1: Hey, thanks, Rich. Thanks for having me.
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7: One of my morning routines in my old age is preparing oatmeal for my breakfast. It's not that I like oatmeal, it's just that I have memories of growing up talking about oatmeal. A few years ago, I tried flavored oatmeal, the instant kind, you know, too much sugar. Well, and now as I sit here stirring my everyday bland breakfast, well, at least every day since I turned 80, I recalled hearing that years ago, oatmeal would be sold in barrels in stores. They sold sugar and flour and crackers in barrels. Then as I stirred away, the thought came to me about how oatmeal moved from a Cracker Barrel product into packages. My grandfather, James Hasner, my father's father, before he moved to Knox back in 1909, was a grocer in a Czechoslovakian community in Chicago. He shared many then very boring stories with his grandson, me, around the breakfast table. Not only was the oatmeal not very tasty, it was boring morning conversation. Edu, he'd say. I don't know why he called me Edu instead of Ed, but he did. He said, Edu, it was way back about 1880 when the owner of the American Cereal Company had the idea that both storekeepers and housekeepers would prefer to buy oatmeal in boxes, standard sizes, standard weights and prices. Well, it was then I would say, so, Dada, I would try to break his chain of thought and try to change the subject. But he'd go right on telling me about oatmeal. He said, the real success of this oatmeal man came when he merged with Quaker Oats Company and adopted the jovial, rotund, William Penn-like character that you see on Quaker Oats products today. And I would add, under my breath, of course, and the round box, Dada. I don't know why I called him Dada. That doesn't translate into Czech or English, but that's what I call my grandfather. You know, I still don't really care for oatmeal, but I still eat it regularly every morning. But I really would like to hear Dada tell his oatmeal stories again, one more time. Talking about many things, oatmeal today, I'm Ed Hasnerl.
8: This is not headline news. Domino's released an ice cream. Unless your delivery driver takes too long, then Domino's released a milkshake. A clothing brand launched a t-shirt that doesn't require washing for up to a month. Or as Post Malone calls it, a shirt. There's a romantic comedy opening Friday called One Night Only, about a world where single people are only allowed to have sex one night a year. The actors research their roles by talking to married people. And a Florida restaurant now offers nude dining. So, no, that's not a misspelling on the sign that says P.F. Wang's. This is not headline news.
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10: Fox News, I'm CJ Papa. It's too close to call in the Democratic Senate primary race in Michigan.
11: Far-left candidate Abdul El-Sayed is leading establishment-backed Haley Stevens by a little more than a percentage point.
10: As Fox's Madeline Rivera in the Missouri primary, progressive former Congresswoman Cori Bush trounced by incumbent Democrat Congressman Wesley Bell. President Trump says,
12: I get a little solace from, as they say, only consequential presidents. And I am definitely consequential.
10: Speaking of Fox's Trace Gallagher during an exclusive interview about the arrest of an armed man at his California golf course just days ahead of an RNC fundraiser. The president in Nevada, where he will point out the bright spots in the U.S. economy while in the war with Iran, the president indicated that a deal with Iran could happen as early as today. 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
14: Pulaski County officials have announced that a meeting of the Pulaski County Redevelopment Commission that was originally scheduled for August 20th has now been rescheduled to be held August 25th instead. I'm Becca Shepherd for Surf Internet from the WKVI Information Center. The meeting will still take place at 5:30 p.m. Eastern Time and will still be held in room 201 of the Pulaski County Courthouse, which is located at 112 East Main Street in Winamac. A reason for the rescheduling wasn't given. The public is invited to attend this meeting. The Stark County Commissioners and Stark County Council have announced a joint executive session, followed by a commissioners-only executive session, followed by a special commissioners meeting, all to be held this week. The meetings will take place Friday, August 7th at the Annex 1 meeting room located at 53 East Mound Street in Knox. The joint executive session is scheduled to begin at 8 a.m. Central Time. In accordance with Indiana laws, it has been shared that the topic of discussion during this session will be strategy with respect to the implementation of security systems. After that discussion and any other business that may pertain to an executive session, the joint session will be adjourned. Immediately following the joint executive session, county commissioners will meet in their own executive session. In accordance with Indiana laws, it has been shared that during this meeting, commissioners will have a discussion to receive information concerning an individual's alleged misconduct with respect to any individual over whom the governing body has jurisdiction. Commissioners are also expected to have communications with an attorney that are subject to the attorney-client privilege. After any other business that may pertain to an executive session, this meeting will also be adjourned. These executive sessions are not open to the public. Immediately following both executive sessions, the Stark County Commissioners will meet to discuss an EMA vehicle. After that discussion and any other business that may come before the board, that special meeting will be adjourned. The public is invited to attend that special meeting. With many area students returning to school this week, local safety agencies have been sharing back-to-school safety tips for drivers, particularly when it comes to school buses. Drivers are reminded to watch for children and slow down in school zones. Be alert for children walking to and from school, and keep a careful watch on crosswalks, corners, and sidewalks. If you see a school bus with the yellow lights flashing, that's an indication that the school bus is about to stop. Do not try a race around or pass the school bus. When you see a school bus stopped with its stop arm extended and red lights flashing, it means you must stop no matter which direction you're coming from. This applies on all Indiana roads unless you're on a highway divided by a physical barrier, like a concrete wall or a median. Passing a stopped school bus with its stop arm out is against the law. You could face fines, a suspended driver's license, or even jail time. The police department has noted in the past that if you are caught disregarding a school bus stop arm, you will be ticketed. WKVI News and Information on the Hour is brought to you by Surf Internet, fast fiber optic internet now in our area. 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
9: From the Tri-County Weather Center today, 10% chance of showers and a high of 83. More rain tonight, 70% chance, 65 will be your low. Thursday, 50% chance of showers and a high of 78. Thursday night, a 40% chance of showers and a low of 63. Outlook for Friday, 20% chance of rain and a high of 81. To see the extended forecast, visit our website, WKVI.com.
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26: 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Hey, everybody. Thanks once again for being with Local Community Radio. We appreciate you so much. Well, Wednesdays mean the premiere of the new ad week at Five Star in the Knox Mall. Plenty's coming up with that. Also today, we have a special interview with Jay Weinberg from MBS Fitness, downtown Knox. And we have an actual red light user that we're going to be talking to today who has experienced some life-changing results by using red light therapy at MBS Fitness. Yeah, it's only available right here in K-Town. Well, what else is coming up? Got some fun stories and more about a dad and a son that pitched and caught baseballs for an entire year. Yeah, 365 days. Played the baseball game and did the catch thing in the backyard. Okay, stay tuned, your friends and folks, all on Local Community Radio. But right now, Here he is. It's the Radio Hot Buys at Five Star.
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0: In the Knox Mall.
14: Turning now to funeral arrangements. 69-year-old Clifford D. Minter of Winnemac passed away July 29th. Private graveside services will be held at the Winnemac Cemetery McKinley Addition in Winnemac. Arrangements have been entrusted to Frayne Mortuary in Winnemac for 69-year-old Clifford D. Minter Jr. of Winnemac. 62-year-old Brenda D. Weaver of Star City passed away August 1st. No services to be held at this time. Bremen and Son Memorial Chapel of Knox is in charge of arrangements. Memorials may be made to the funeral home in memory of 62-year-old Brenda D. Weaver of Star City. 81-year-old Eva Marie Crawford of Star City passed away August 1st. Cremation will take place at the Frayne Crematory in Winnemac. Arrangements have been entrusted to Frayne Mortuary in Winnemac for 81-year-old Eva Marie Crawford of Star City. 86-year-old Betty Jean Burke Sullivan passed away July 29th. Friends and family are invited to attend a visitation honoring Betty's life today, Wednesday, August 5th, from 10 a.m. to noon Central Time at O'Donnell Funeral Home in North Judson. Funeral Mass will be held at noon Central Time at St. Cyril and Methodius Catholic Church. In lieu of flowers, donations may be made to the church or to the National MS Society in Washington, D.C., in memory of 86-year-old Betty Jean Burke Sullivan. 78-year-old Janice Ann Westfall Reinhold of Monterey passed away July 31st. There will be a visitation from 2 to 8 p.m. Eastern Time tomorrow, Thursday, August 6th at Frayne Mortuary in Winnemac. A rosary service will be held at 2 p.m. Eastern Time on Thursday at the funeral home. Funeral services will be held at 10 a.m. Eastern Time Friday, August 7th at Frayne Mortuary in Winnemac. Memorial contributions may be made to the Pulaski County 4-H Foundation in memory of Janice Ann Westfall Reinhold of Monterey. You can find complete obituary information online at WKVI.com.
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1: This is Hoosier Ag Today's Wednesday Farm Market Preview. The seesaw continues into another week as markets were up on Monday, down on Tuesday. And where do we go today? Angie Setzer is here, Consus Ag Consulting. And one thing we know for sure, volatility is here.
2: Right. It would not surprise me at the least to see a little bit of a test to see if we see a continuation of some selling pressure after the failure to move higher or the failure to trade stronger after Monday. Tuesday was quite disappointing, kind of erased everything that we had seen there. And so it would not surprise me to see folks try to test the lower leg of the range here, see where that lies. And before we hopefully see some buying return. Weather will be a big factor, the geopolitical side of things, and just so much to pay attention to these days. But it wouldn't surprise me to see us start with a little bit of pressure and maybe finish stronger at the end of the day.
1: Angie Setzer there, and I'm Andy Eubank, Hoosier Ag Today, Indiana's Farm Network.
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4: 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August 7th, Jim Dobson Ford in Winnemac, their annual car cruising event that takes place in the evening there. They've got a lot of activities going on, DJ, they've got food. 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We're going to have a big Celebrity Car Hop Day the end of this month at Jamie's B&K Drive-In to culminate our month-long contest, The Secret Door, to raise awareness of the Humane Society's needs. Okay, all the events on the calendar you can find on WKVI's website. Just go to the calendar tab. It's brought to us on air by PFP. It is Papa Farm Pizza downtown Knox. It is pizza worth driving for. Catch that wood-fired pizza truck at an event near you. And they're open every day downtown, Tuesday through Saturday at 3 p.m.
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4: Our local community hospital, Pulaski Memorial Hospital, today talking with nurse practitioner in the oncology field, Shannon Tingle. Boy, when someone gets the big C diagnosis, it's like there's terror. I mean, you hear that, right? Is that a natural response?
10: Oh, absolutely. I mean, it's the most vulnerable place a person can be when they are told that they have cancer.
4: And a lot has happened in the last couple of decades in the treatment of cancer. Am I correct in understanding
10: that? Oh, absolutely. I mean, 30 years ago, we had two regimens for every type of cancer. 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And I entered the oncology world in my bachelor's era, and I loved it. I absolutely loved everything about it. I loved the camaraderie that I had with the patients, the familiarity of seeing them every week, of being able to treat them, to watch them through their journey.
4: Pulaski Memorial Hospital, our local community hospital. Quality care closer to home. Hey, did you know there's an opportunity for character building traits and religious education in our public schools in our area. It's called LifeWise Academy. Training's not done on the school grounds, but kids have the opportunity to do it. LifeWise program is available in West Central, North Judson, in Winnemac, and in Knox. Cindy Benke is involved in the Knox program, and she's on today talking about some needs and about program and how they want to expand it here. Stay tuned. That's coming up on local community radio. Mackenzie and Denise also on every Wednesday here. 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
1: Well, with the start of the school year here, all kids are getting back into the routine, and at Knox, as well as other communities in our area, there is a LifeWise Academy program, and I want to talk once again to Cindy Benke. Cindy's involved with that. Cindy, good to see you again.
2: Great to see you, too. Good morning.
1: Well, let's talk about LifeWise. Give our listeners a little bit of background on what LifeWise is, and then we'll go from there.
2: Well, LifeWise is a religious nonprofit organization, and they provide Bible-based education and character classes to public school students during regular school hours.
1: So they are bused off-site, correct?
2: Correct.
1: All right. And LifeWise isn't new to our country. It's been going quite a few years, right?
2: Exactly.
1: And so each community, as they've been adapting. Now, how many years are you now in Knox?
2: This is actually going into our second year. We actually had our first class last year on October 20th, and we maintained a class of second graders. I think there was 10 in the class that we maintained throughout the year last year. And this year, we're hoping to expand. Right now, our plans are for second grade and fourth grade. We have another teacher that's in training right now, so we hope to include third grade pretty soon. But eventually, we want to be in all the grades in all the schools.
1: And will you bus them together on the same day, same time, or will each division have its own time?
2: Each one will have its own time. What happens is, the LifeWise representatives get with the school personnel, and then the school personnel figures out the schedule so that it doesn't interfere with any of their core classes or anything. Usually it's during their lunch hour.
1: Now, this is a non-denominational program, correct?
2: Correct. It's strictly Bible-based.
1: And you said character developing and biblical traits, correct?
2: Yes. When I say character developing, how it works is each class, they have a Bible passage that they go over, and then they're giving a character trait such as respect, love, kindness, and then that's the trait for the day.
1: Well, what about contact information, Cindy? How should someone reach out if they're interested, him or her interested in their child becoming involved in the LifeWise program in Knox?
2: Okay, if you go to lifewise.org, if you go to the upper right-hand corner to find your school, and then you search by school name, and you type in Knox Community Elementary, and from there you go to Program Details, and when you get to that page, it'll be the Knox page, and it'll have information on registering your child, how to donate, in need of volunteers, all that information.

0: Information is on that page. And in order to expand this program, we really have to expand our resources. Right now, we are looking for a new director. Spencer England is our outgoing program director. He's done great. The program would not be here today if it wasn't for him. However, he has other obligations. He's young, he has a young family, and he has other obligations. We also need teachers. Like I said a while ago, we have one teacher that's in training right now. We have two teachers that are certified. But in order to expand other grades, we need more teachers. We need volunteers for the classrooms. We need a CDL bus driver. And I believe they also have to have air brake training as well. We really need board members. We're supposed to have 3 to 9 board members, and we have 3 right now, but we would really like to have at least 5. So all these things play into whether we can expand or not. And, of course, it takes money to expand, so we need fundraising as well. And if you go on that page, there is a way to donate. Also, if you go on that page, you can sponsor a child for $30 a month.
1: Well, all the information can be found at lifewise.org. And if you in the audience are interested in becoming involved in the program in any capacity, all right, reach out online. All the information is there on the website. It's Cindy Behnke in today talking about LifeWise Academy here in the Knox School. Cindy, thanks for stopping by.
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3: Area drivers are reminded of school bus safety tips with students returning to school this week. More information coming up during your 8 a.m. local news. Also coming up at 8, Pulaski County's Redevelopment Commission has announced its rescheduling of the August 20th meeting for August 25th instead. More details coming up at 8. 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
2: From the Tri-County Weather Center today, 10% chance of showers and a high of 83. More rain tonight, 70% chance, 65 will be your low. Thursday, 50% chance of showers at a high of 78. Thursday night, a 40% chance of showers and a low of 63. Outlook for Friday, 20% chance of rain and a high of 81. To see the extended forecast, visit our website, WKVI.com.
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0: When you hear that music, you know it's time for MBS Fitness, downtown Knox. Jay Weinberg, always glad to have you in the studio.
1: Thanks for having me, Rich.
0: Jay, you know, we've been talking in our last couple of interviews, and of course, I played some commercials about it, the red light therapy unit that is available. We cannot stress the importance of how good this unit is.
1: Yeah, I mean, I thought about it the other day. I think the last time we talked about it, I said it's like we brought a Lamborghini dealership to start counting.
0: Comparatively, yeah.
1: Comparatively, mm-hmm. And people say, what did you bring a Lamborghini dealership because people can't afford Lamborghinis? Well, we're selling the Lamborghinis at Pinto prices.
0: There you go.
1: Right? I mean, it's still expensive. It's not cheap, you know. But if you look at what we offer, our bed would cost $40 at least a session, you know, for a medical grade red light therapy bed. And that's what we've got.
0: Right. Well, and we're just going to keep singing its praises.
1: Absolutely.
0: And keep making the facts known to the audience.
1: I'm selling it, Rich.
0: Yeah.
1: But when you got someone who's experienced it, that's what we're here for.
0: Well, we have a guest today. Why don't you introduce her, Jay?
1: Kathy Ramos. She's been using red light therapy. How long have you been using it for now?
2: About 2 months.
1: 2 months. And she said something to me yesterday, just in full authenticity. You know what I mean? Came up to me. I was like, man, that is amazing. Would you come and tell us, you know, on the air?
0: Talk to the listeners about it, Kathy.
2: I have a lot of things wrong with me. I have a condition. I'm 59. I have a condition called myasthenia gravis and also Sjogren's. I also am being tested for mast cell activation, which is another autoimmune disease, and I have geographic tongue, I have asthma. I mean, I have a lot of stuff wrong with me at my age, and I've had the myasthenia gravis since birth, so my whole life, that's all I've known. And I did okay with that, but the Sjogren's caused me so much pain, so much stiffness, that some days I could barely get out of bed. Mm-hmm. And I started going to red light therapy 2 months ago. I was already losing weight because I'm on and off prednisone a lot, and it puts a lot of weight on you.
0: It does.
2: So I was already losing weight on my own, but I got very stagnant because there's only so much exercise I can do. And so when I started going to red light therapy, my pain is substantially less. I would say 60 to 70% less. It was amazing to me. My stiffness is mostly gone, except for just rare times now where it was like constantly before. And my weight loss has picked back up and increased. I've lost 25 pounds since I started going to red light, 25 more than I had already lost. So I'm about 45 pounds down now.
0: Jay, this is wonderful.
1: I mean, it's like I'm literally have like a tear in my eye right now. I love that. That is the best thing in the world.
0: You and I have been talking about that for a while.
1: Yeah.
0: But I'm so glad that you brought Kathy in today to share her experience. So it's only been 2 months.
2: Yes.
0: And you're already getting this kind of result.
2: And as a matter of fact, you know, I talked to my husband about it before I went, told him I heard about it on the radio. I had been kind of waiting a bit, thinking I'm going to go and talk to him, but, you know, things started going, you know, things happen, and you're just like, oh, I'll do it next month. But I talked to my husband, and he's like, try it. It can't hurt. And I'm like, do you mind paying the money? And he's like, absolutely not if it helps.
0: Sure.
2: And so I started going, and there are times when I'm tired in the morning, and I'm just like, ah, maybe I'll skip today. And he's like, no, I think you should go. Or there are times that I'm like, just kind of walking around the house, and I'm like, oh, I'm going to go. And he's like, don't forget, you know, don't skip today, mm-hmm. because he sees the difference it's making.
0: How many times a week do you go?
2: At least four.
0: Okay. Jay, yep. And that's what I've said.
1: Consistency.
0: That's what I've said.
1: Yep.
0: The consistency. Absolutely. We talked about that last time, you know, me not living in town.
1: Right.
0: I would be in that bed 4 or 5 times a week.
1: Absolutely. I go in it every time I'm working. That's 3 times a week at least that I'm in it. So.
0: And that's how it works.
1: Yeah.
0: You can't spot it. I mean, like once or twice.
1: I mean,
0: or
1: it's like nutrition and exercise and everything else. The benefits are accumulative. You know what I mean? We can't expect overnight results. But I mean, 2 months for you to have that experience. Mm-hmm. That's pretty amazing.
0: More with Jay Weinberg and actual red light user Kathy Ramos coming up after the break.
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1: It's pretty amazing.
2: It really is. And I have some of my online groups for support that I go on. Mm-hmm. And a lot of people on there say, what does everyone do for pain? And I always say red light therapy. Well, I notice other people in the comments will say, well, my local gym has red light therapy. Because I said I go to a local gym. I didn't buy one of those mats. I was afraid it would be like just Chinese knockoff with red lights and didn't do really anything for you. I told them I go to my local gym. If you know, call around, see if any of your local gyms have it, because these people are all over the world. And there's been times that people pop in and say, yeah, my gym has one, but it's just the mat you lay in. So I'm wondering if they're getting that $1,500 mat online.
1: That's the big misconception, too. It's like I go to Planet Fitness. We have the gym here in Knox, right? Yeah. But I live in La Porte, so I go to Planet Fitness that's a mile from my house, and they have red light therapy. Yeah. And one of the tanning beds. All it is, Rich, is Christmas lights that are red. You know what I mean? If it's a medical grade bed, it has, you know, specifically attenuated diodes that are low level laser therapy. That's what this bed that we have is. And that's why I'm trying to say the reality is that you're not going to find one in South Bend. You're not going to find one in Valpo. You just can't. You will not find one. You have to go to Chicago or you have to go to Indy. So the reality is Valpo people should be coming to here.
0: Exactly.
1: You know what I mean?
0: Exactly.
1: Some of the people, and I'm not saying, because you're saying all over the place, right? All online. You never know
2: online,
1: where they're at.
2: It's all over the
1: world. So you can find them. But again, if you go to get this same bed in Chicago, guess what? It's going to cost you $40 a session. Yeah. Ours is $100 a month, unlimited. And it gets you an unlimited gym membership if you need that.
0: That's the deal. Yeah. That's amazing. What you're seeing four times a week, so 20 times a month for $100.
2: And who knows, maybe one day, maybe this time next year, I'll be able to use the gym membership a little bit.
1: Yeah.
2: So far, I'm not there, but just being able to stand up. When I used, you know, we go out and eat and stuff here and there, and when you sit for so long, you get real stiff. And so I would go to stand up to use the restroom or leave, and I would have to stand there for literally a few minutes before I could walk. I felt like my legs were going to give out. And, you know, my husband, he's always been very sweet about it. And, you know, he'll sit and talk to me or act like we're doing something so I don't feel embarrassed. Mm. But it's embarrassing to not be able to just get up and walk. And now I can.
1: Man.
2: You know, I can stand up out of the booth and I can walk.
1: How do you put a price on that? I'm self-interested. It's our business. You know what I mean?
0: You want people to come in.
1: But I want people to experience that. Like, I don't know how to put a price on that. I mean, for us, we have to, you know, pay off the bed. So it's a literal thing that we're trying to do. But we are also trying to work right now with the Merit Foundation and our nonprofit access to do free red light for seniors that qualify, that are Silver Sneakers members.
0: Okay.
1: So it's like, that's a whole nother angle. And if we can get that going, it's like, you know, we're eating the cost of it, but we're helping people. You know, that's the bottom line goal.
0: Well, make the call today, folks. 772-3337. Red light, gym, $100 a month. Can't beat that deal.
1: Find your fire.
0: Hey, congratulations, Kathy, on your success.
2: Thank you.
0: Wish you continued help, right?
2: Thanks.
0: Jay, thanks so much.
1: No, thank you, Rich. Speaking on my name.
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0: Zach Brown was on a celebrity version of Family Feud and got the highest score ever in the final round. 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
6: All right, 20 seconds on the clock, please. 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
8: Really?
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0: 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How about cookies? How about apple squares, cupcakes, and of course, those famous cakes like that chocolate delight cake? They now have a pickup location in Plymouth at the Coffee Lodge.
1: One of my morning routines in my old age is preparing oatmeal for my breakfast. It's not that I like oatmeal. It's just that I have memories of growing up talking about oatmeal. A few years ago, I tried flavored oatmeal, the instant kind, you know, too much sugar. Well, and now as I sit here stirring my everyday bland breakfast, well, at least every day since I turned 80, I recalled hearing that years ago, oatmeal would be sold in barrels in stores. They sold sugar and flour and crackers in barrels. Then as I stirred away, the thought came to me about how oatmeal moved from a Cracker Barrel product into packages. My grandfather, James Hasner, my father's father, before he moved to Knox back in 1909, was a grocer in a Czechoslovakian community in Chicago. He shared many then very boring stories with his grandson, me, around the breakfast table. Not only was the oatmeal not very tasty, it was boring morning conversation. Edu, he'd say. I don't know why he called me Edu instead of Ed, but he did. He said, Edu, it was way back about 1880 when the owner of the American Cereal Company had the idea that both storekeepers and housekeepers would prefer to buy oatmeal in boxes, standard sizes, standard weights and prices. Well, it was then I would say, so, Dada, I would try to break his chain of thought and try to change the subject. But he'd go right on telling me about oatmeal. He said, the real success of this oatmeal man came when he merged with Quaker Oats Company and adopted the jovial, rotund, William Penn-like character that you see on Quaker Oats products today. And I would add, under my breath, of course, and the round box, Dada. I don't know why I called him Dada. That doesn't translate into Czech or English, but that's what I call my grandfather. You know, I still don't really care for oatmeal, but I still eat it regularly every morning. But I really would like to hear Dada tell his oatmeal stories again one more time. Talking about many things oatmeal today, I'm Ed Hasner.
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3: Fox News, I'm Gian Gelosi. The Democratic Senate primary in Michigan still undecided, with progressive Abdul El-Sayed clinging to a slight lead over Haley Stevens.
4: Though the race has not yet been called, El-Sayed is already turning his attention to his potential opponent in November, Republican Mike Rogers. But there are still many remaining votes in Wayne County, the state's most populous county where Detroit is located. Stevens is leading there by about 4 percentage points, with roughly 18% of the votes still remaining.
3: Fox's Madeline Rivera, 38-year-old California man named Janine John Talay behind bars, accused of monitoring security planning activities days before the president arrival at Trump National Golf Club.
5: Police say they spotted him walking throughout the grounds, taking photos and videos, and after searching his pockets, found a loaded magazine with hollow point bullets.
3: Fox's Todd Pyro, America's listening to Fox News.
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8: The Stark County Commissioners discussed the possibility of creating an ordinance to impose fines on people who illegally abandon boats, trailers, campers, and other large items along county roads. I'm Becca Shepherd from the WKVI Information Center. During Monday's meeting, commissioners said they had initially considered offering rewards to citizens who provide information leading to those responsible for illegally dumping such items. However, the county attorney said he was unable to find anything in state law allowing the county to offer cash rewards to private individuals for that purpose. Instead, commissioners discussed developing an ordinance that would establish penalties for illegal dumping. During the discussion, commissioners considered possible fines for larger items requiring towing, along with lower penalties for other illegally discarded items such as mattresses. They also discussed how any ordinance could be enforced and collected. The county attorney said he would research what such an ordinance could look like, including allowable penalty amounts and enforcement options, and bring additional information back to the commissioners for future consideration. No official action on this topic was taken during Monday's meeting. With many area students returning to school this week, local safety agencies have been sharing back-to-school safety tips for drivers, particularly when it comes to school buses. Drivers are reminded to watch for children and slow down in school zones. Be alert for children walking to and from school and keep a careful watch on crosswalks, corners, and sidewalks. If you see a school bus with the yellow lights flashing, that's an indication that the school bus is about to stop. Do not try a race around or pass the school bus. When you see a school bus stopped with its stop arm extended and red lights flashing, it means you must stop no matter which direction you're coming from. This applies on all Indiana roads unless you're on a highway divided by a physical barrier, like a concrete wall or a median. Passing a stopped school bus with its stop arm out is against the law. You could face fines, a suspended driver's license, or even jail time. The police department has noted in the past that if you are caught disregarding a school bus stop arm, you will be ticketed. Pulaski County officials have announced that a meeting of the Pulaski County Redevelopment Commission that was originally scheduled for August 20th has now been rescheduled to be held August 25th instead. The meeting will still take place at 5:30 p.m. Eastern Time and will still be held in room 201 of the Pulaski County Courthouse, which is located at 112 East Main Street in Winnemac. A reason for the rescheduling wasn't given. The public is invited to attend this meeting. I'm Becca Shepherd from the WKVI Information Center. Visit our website, WKVI.com, or our Facebook page, Tri-County News, for all of your local news 24/7.
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2: From the Tri-County Weather Center today, 10% chance of showers and a high of 83. More rain tonight, 70% chance, 65 will be your low. Thursday, 50% chance of showers and a high of 78. Thursday night, a 40% chance of showers and a low of 63. Outlook for Friday, 20% chance of rain and a high of 81. To see the extended forecast, visit our website, WKVI.com.
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20: 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Hey, it is the WKVI Morning Show for this Wednesday, the 5th, yeah? This month, our game is The Secret Door. We're going to be starting that tomorrow on Thursday here on Local Community Radio, raising the awareness of the needs of the Pulaski County Animal Shelter and the Stark County Humane Society. Don't forget Saturday's big event here in the park. 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Mackenzie and Denise from the Pulaski County Public Library. This month, also, we start talking about the Beyond the Book Festival at the Stark County Public Library. 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Author interviews start soon. 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

0: man in Pennsylvania posted a video about his IHOP pancake problem. In the video, you can see through every hole in the pancake. It appears they mixed the batter wrong.
1: I went to IHOP today to get a short stack. Upon opening my container here, I'm looking, and it looks like it was just two pancakes in here, which kind of had me confused. But the real problem was because they're so thin. This one's practically see-through. There's nothing buttermilk about this. Like, I bit into it, and it tasted like baking soda. This is a short stack. I pay $8 for three worse than out-of-the-box tasting pancakes.
0: Boy, in these days and times, you can't get away with anything, can you? Because there will be a video or a post or a review somewhere about what you didn't do correctly.
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0: A father and son in Texas turned a simple game of catch into a year-long tradition. Reed and his 10-year-old son, Colby, made a goal to play catch every day for 365 straight days.
1: We actually made it to day 365. There is only one way to celebrate this day. Want to go play catch?
2: Yeah.
1: All right, let's go.
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2: Fun to spend time with him every single day.
3: Life gets busy, schedules get crazy, but when we set aside those 5 to 10 to 15 minutes every single day to spend time with each other, it just gives us a chance to connect, and it gives me a chance to really build some memories with them.
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5: This is not headline news. Domino's released an ice cream. Unless your delivery driver takes too long, then Domino's released a milkshake. A clothing brand launched a t-shirt that doesn't require washing for up to a month. Or as Post Malone calls it, a shirt. There's a romantic comedy opening Friday called One Night Only, about a world where single people are only allowed to have sex one night a year. The actors research their roles by talking to married people. And a Florida restaurant now offers nude dining. So, no, that's not a misspelling on the sign that says P.F. Wang's. This is not headline news.
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7: 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And the sky is gray.
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0: Knox City Council voted to renew its contract with Republic Services at its meeting this week. More details coming up at noon. Also during your noon local news, the Knox City Council also voted to move forward with the sale process of approximately 5 city-owned lots in the Parkview neighborhood this week. All those details coming up at noon. I'm Becca Shepherd from the WKVI Information Center.
1: From the Tri-County Weather Center today, 10% chance of showers and a high of 83. More rain tonight, 70% chance, 65 will be your low. Thursday, 50% chance of showers at a high of 78. Thursday night, a 40% chance of showers and a low of 63. Outlook for Friday, 20% chance of rain and a high of 81. To see the extended forecast, visit our website, WKVI.com.
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0: Well, every Wednesday, it's time to visit with Mackenzie and Denise from the Pulaski County Public Library. Girls, good morning.
1: Good morning, Rich.
0: Well, I understand a little bird said that someone is celebrating a birthday today.
2: That's right, Rich.
0: Aw, happy birthday, cousin.
2: Thank you. Today is Denise's birthday.
0: Yeah, wow.
2: Well, all the kids are going back to school to celebrate.
0: Yeah, they are, aren't they? It is big back to school day today.
2: It sure is. It is. We're excited that all the kids have their schedules ahead of them and a new school year, and we're going to start catching our breath at the library.
0: Well, Lily's visiting with us today, and she's going to be in what grade?
2: Lily will be in first grade.
0: Okay, and Joe will be in?
2: Seventh grade, yeah.
0: Okay.
2: It's going to be a great year. We're excited.
0: Well, what's going on at the library, girls?
1: Well, Rich, we have, like Mackenzie said, with school starting today, and we just wrapped up all the summer reading. We had the kids set wrap up, and now we've had the adult wrap up, and so we're catching our breath, and we're going to slow down a little bit and concentrate on a few other special things that we're going to be doing outside of normal library stuff. We're going to have some meetings.
2: Yeah, Rich, we're going to have the American Conversation Project. It's a national nonpartisan civic listening initiative, and the goal is to bring people together for honest conversations about what matters most. There's no debate, no agenda, just people sitting around talking about their hopes and dreams for their communities.
0: All weapons checked at the door.
2: Oh, well, I tell you what, we're going to be meeting at Cruisers for a couple breakfasts, and we're really looking forward to it. So if you'd like to learn more, just visit our website or our Facebook page. But we're very excited to participate in the American Conversation Project.
0: It takes good people doing good things.
2: Yes, and hopefully we can start to listen to each other once all the recordings come out. And as I mentioned, it's a national recording. People will be recording all around the nation. As close as La Porte is also recording some of these conversations. And so eventually, hopefully, people will be able to find common ground amongst each other.
0: Nice.
1: But remember, even with the adults making a little bit of a switch, the library is still ready in full gear in the kids' area. Right before school was starting, the library was still busy, so we're excited. And we always say we do a night shift, so we'll go from being busy during the day to where we're going to be busy during the night. So just remember that after school, that we have all kinds of activities still available.
2: That's right. Every Monday, kids can come and build Legos after school. On Tuesdays, we have story time. And on Wednesdays, we have family movie night. I know. Thursdays are board games.
0: Yeah? Okay.
2: Yes. And then Fridays, we do kids' crafts. You can just pop in. And Miss Jolie always has a table set up with crafts that kids can make. And so there's definitely something for every day at the Pulaski County Public Library.
1: Also, don't forget, there is the Wellness Center block party, and we're going to be there.
0: Nice.
2: On Saturday.
0: Okay. Every week here on Local Community Radio, it's Mackenzie and Denise from the Pulaski County Public Library. Girls, thanks so much.
2: Thanks, Rich.
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0: Well, as always, on WKVI's Community Calendar, we talk about fun events in the community, and you have been hearing about it on the calendar. You've also been hearing about it with Mitch doing a great commercial, and we're going to hear more about the big event going on Friday night at Jim Dobson Fort in Winnemac. Brad Kahn, welcome back to WKVI.
1: Well, hello, Rich Wallen, and hello to everyone in the WKVI listening area. It's good to be in the air.
0: Always love talking with you, Brad. But, you know, exciting times at Dobson's. You know, I remember going back to Jim Dobson's first meeting when I met him my very first time. I was just a young, green ad salesperson, and Jim Dobson treated me like I was something special, and I will never forget that.
1: The man was a legend, and the legend looms large and continues, and we're trying to keep things going in a positive direction, and once in a while have some, you know, big events like this. We're getting ready for a summer cruise in, and we'd like to invite all the WKVI listeners this Friday, August 7th, starting at 6 p.m. We're at 806 North Plymouth Road in the Plaza in Winnemac. We're going to have a big summer cruise in, Rich. 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
0: Brad, there are a lot of car people in our area, and people get really passionate about that. And, you know, my dream is to ride in a Studebaker sometime. My dad worked at the Studebaker factory in South Bend when I was just born, and I've always wanted to ride in a Studebaker.
1: See, every car, everybody's favorite vintage vehicle, has a story to it and the history. And that's what's fun about this, because people will get together at a cruise-in. It's a chill atmosphere. And they tell the stories and they talk about what these vehicles mean to them, like you just did.
0: I have a cousin that is into vintage. He bought a car in 1969. And, you know, as most young people, we let things go and all that. He let his car go. He started looking for his car. Okay, Brad, this is the cool part about this. He started looking for his car, and after 30-some years, found the car in, like, a junkyard or whatever. So he got the car, and he restored the car, made it back to its original shape, and he was so proud of it, and he wanted to find an original license plate. Brad, he went into an antique store, and he found his own original license plate that was once on his car, bought it, and put it back on.
1: That was done without internet. Can you believe it?
0: Without internet. Without internet. So. Well, it is Friday night. It is at Jim Dobson Ford in Winnemac. Remember, all times are Eastern. And so, Brad, we just want to tell everybody, go out and have a good time.
1: You bet. We've got a DJ. We've got mouth-watering barbecue, cool ice cream treats, and all sorts of prizes. So bring your chairs, bring your family. It's family-friendly. We want to see everybody at Jim Dobson Ford this Friday night starting at 6 p.m. for the summer cruising.
0: Brad, thanks so much for your time. Always enjoy talking with you.
1: We want to thank everybody at WKVI and see all the listeners at the Jim Dobson Ford Summer Cruising this Friday in Winnemac, Indiana.
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0: Time right now, as we do every day here on the WKVI Morning Show, point your attention to our website where you'll find the community calendar. Let's talk about the sharing event in Winnemac. They have what's called the Sharing Closet that's open on Wednesdays at 125 South Riverside Drive every Wednesday from 5 to 7 p.m. Eastern Time, offering clothes, newborn to toddlers, kids and adults clothes as well, shoes of all sizes. Everything is used but washed and ready for the public. Also bedding, hats, gloves, and accessories for winter, a lot more too. For complete information, you can find the contact numbers on the community calendar. Hoosier Valley Railroad Museum train ride season continues on the weekends. Find out all the information there. And how about Friday's big event at Jim Dobson Ford? It is the Summer Cruise In. The car cruise in, all makes and models are welcome. Door prizes, DJ Fred, barbecue, Winnemac Corner Deli, ice cream from the patio. A lot of fun in Winnemac on Friday night. Brad Kahn's going to be on this week talking about it. And the Stark County Humane Society's Jeep and Paws event on Saturday. It's an opportunity to be at the park here in Knox from 11 to 7. And there will be opportunities where you can show off your Jeep. Just $20 per Jeep. And all proceeds from that event will benefit the Stark County Humane Society. Check out all the events on WKVI's community calendar, brought to us on air by the Papa. It is Papa Farm Pizza, downtown Knox. It is pizza worth driving for, open Tuesday through Saturday, downtown Knox at 3 p.m.
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2: With all the news about the 2024 presidential election, I thought I'd do a little bit of information for you on the White House. Originally, the White House was called the President's Palace. It wasn't always that, though. It was called the Executive Mansion in 1910, and it wasn't named the White House until 1902. Interesting building. It's 168 feet long. I measured it. 152 feet wide, including all the porticos. 70 feet high. Has 6 floors. 132 rooms in the White House. 35 bathrooms. 147 windows. 412 doors. Been in and out a few of them. 12 chimneys, 8 staircases, and 3 elevators. Now, here's something I think you'd be interested in. It takes 570 gallons of paint to paint the outside of the White House. Lots of white paint. Did you know the White House has a tennis court, a jogging track, a swimming pool, a theater, and a bowling lane? It's really self-contained. I can remember when the White House was remodeled when Harry Truman was president. Truman lived across the street in a house called the Blair House. And that's where Truman experienced an attempted assassination. The White House is claimed to be the only private residence of a head of state that is open to the public. You can visit it certain times. You don't get to see all of it, but it's interesting. You know, I'd like to come back sometime and share about all the ghosts that inhabit the White House. Now, I don't believe in ghosts, but a lot of people have seen them. President Roosevelt in the White House saw Winston Churchill naked in the Lincoln bedroom. That's where the guest stays. Queen Elizabeth stayed there, others, the Lincoln bedroom, and they say that he, Lincoln, roams the White House. Got to look into that. Talking of many things, I'm Ed Hasnerl.
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3: Fox News, I'm CJ Papa. Waiting for an official decision in the Democratic Senate primary race in Michigan, far-left candidate Abdul El-Sayed holds a slim lead over establishment candidate Haley Stevens. But this morning, El-Sayed posting on X, "We won. I am so proud to be your Democratic nominee for U.S. Senate. Let's win in November." Republican candidate Mike Rogers.
4: Two broken candidates here. I mean, one wants to allow the Communist Party to buy farmland here, and the other one believes that, America deserved 9/11. They had two terrible choices.
3: Rogers on Fox and Friends. North Carolina's 11th congressional district will have a new representative come January. Congressman Chuck Edwards decides to drop his reelection bid after a House ethics panel found substantial evidence the Republican made unwanted advances toward two female staffers. America's listening to Fox News.
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8: From the Tri-County Weather Center today, 10% chance of showers and a high of 83. More rain tonight, 70% chance, 65 will be your low. Thursday, 50% chance of showers at a high of 78. Thursday night, a 40% chance of showers and a low of 63. Outlook for Friday, 20% chance of rain and a high of 81. To see the extended forecast, visit our website, WKVI.com.
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1: Yeah. Hey, there's always something going on at the Pulaski County Public Library. I call it the biggest little library in the world. Yeah, last week we talked about all the various passes that are available to get you into like the Pottawatomie Zoo and like some museums and some gardens. And wow, if you are fortunate enough to be a Pulaski County Public Library recipient member, well, you can take advantage of all these. Mackenzie and Denise are coming up. They do every Wednesday. They're coming in just a bit to talk to us about what's going on at the library. School's in session. Yeah, Finger Hut Bakery is ready with those early morning pastries. Don't forget, treat the kids to something special. Finger Hut Bakery, sponsor of Ed Hasnerl's Talking of Many Things. 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All right, stay tuned. But what comes up every Wednesday? How about the radio premiere? The Radio Hot Buys, five star in the Knox Mall. Happy Wednesday. Here's Lenny D.
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0: There is a video out there that went viral because a daughter asked her dad questions that revealed all of his classic Bostonisms.
1: What do we use to make french fries?
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1: We use this to change the channel on the TV. 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
1: And you would put on a pair of jeans. What would Nana call those?
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2: It's a bubbler.
1: What would you call a milkshake?
2: Milkshakes are fraps.
1: If you wanted to take a U-turn, what would you call that?
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2: 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It's never used alone. Wicked excellent. Wicked awesome.
1: What do you call dinner?
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1: What do you call a liquor store?
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1: Well, every Wednesday, it's time to visit with Mackenzie and Denise from the Pulaski County Public Library. Girls, good morning.
5: Good morning, Rich.
1: Well, I understand a little bird said that someone is celebrating a birthday today.
5: That's right, Rich.
1: Aw, happy birthday, cousin.
5: Thank you. Today is Denise's birthday.
1: Yeah, wow. Well,
5: all the kids are going back to school to celebrate.
1: Yeah, they are, aren't they? It is big back to school day today.
5: It sure is. It is. We're excited that all the kids have their schedules ahead of them and a new school year, and we're going to start catching our breath at the library.
1: Well, Lily's visiting with us today, and she's going to be in what grade?
5: Lily will be in first grade.
1: Okay, and Joe will be in?
5: Seventh grade, yeah.
1: Okay.
5: It's going to be a great year. We're excited.
1: Well, what's going on at the library, girls?
6: Well, Rich, we have, like Mackenzie said, with school starting today, and we just wrapped up all the summer reading. We had the kids set wrap up, and now we've had the adult wrap up, and so we're catching our breath, and we're going to slow down a little bit and concentrate on a few other special things that we're going to be doing outside of normal library stuff. We're going to have some meetings.
1: Oh, cool.
5: Yeah, Rich, we're going to have the American Conversation Project. It's a national nonpartisan civic listening initiative, and the goal is to bring people together for honest conversations about what matters most. There's no debate, no agenda, just people sitting around talking about their hopes and dreams for their communities.
1: All weapons checked at the door.
5: Oh, well, I tell you what, we're going to be meeting at Cruisers for a couple breakfasts, and we're really looking forward to it. So if you'd like to learn more, just visit our website or our Facebook page. But we're very excited to participate in the American Conversation Project.
1: It takes good people doing good things.
5: Yes, and hopefully we can start to listen to each other once all the recordings come out. And as I mentioned, it's a national recording. People will be recording all around the nation. As close as La Porte is also recording some of these conversations. And so eventually, hopefully, people will be able to find common ground amongst each other.
1: Nice.
6: But remember,

0: Even with the adults making a little bit of a switch, the library is still ready in full gear in the kids area. Right before school was starting, library was still busy, so we're excited. And we always say we do a night shift, so we'll go from being busy during the day to where we're going to be busy during the night. So just remember that after school, that we have all kinds of activities still available.
1: That's right. Every Monday, kids can come and build Legos after school. On Tuesdays, we have story time. And on Wednesdays, we have family movie night. Thursdays are board games.
2: Yeah? Okay.
1: Yes. And then Fridays, we do kids' crafts. You can just pop in. And Miss Jolie always has a table set up with crafts that kids can make. And so there's definitely something for every day at the Pulaski County Public Library.
0: Also, don't forget, there is the Wellness Center block party, and we're going to be there.
2: Nice.
1: On Saturday.
2: Okay. Every week here on Local Community Radio, it's Mackenzie and Denise from the Pulaski County Public Library. Girls, thanks so much.
1: Thanks, Rich.

0: every day on WKVI, we take a look at the community calendar brought to us on air by Pizza Worth Driving For, Papa Farm Pizza. The Sharing Closet is open at 125 South Riverside Drive for needs that you may have, clothing, shoes, other things too. 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August 7th, Jim Dobson Ford in Winnemac, their annual car cruising event that takes place in the evening there. They've got a lot of activities going on, DJ. They've got food. A lot of fun on Friday night in Winnemac, and a lot of fun on Saturday in the park here in Knox. It's the Jeepin' for Paws Humane Society event. 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And every August here on WKVI, we raise awareness of all the needs that the Humane Society has. Check out the block on WKVI's community calendar about their regular needs, and check them out at different events. We're going to have a big Celebrity Car Hop Day the end of this month at Jamie's B&K Drive-In to culminate our month-long contest, The Secret Door, to raise awareness of the Humane Society's needs. Okay, all the events on the calendar you can find on WKVI's website. Just go to the calendar tab. It's brought to us on air by PFP. It is Papa Farm Pizza downtown Knox. It is pizza worth driving for. Catch that wood-fired pizza truck at an event near you. And they're open every day downtown, Tuesday through Saturday at 3 p.m.
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0: Zach Brown was on a celebrity version of Family Feud and got the highest score ever in the final round. Check it out.
1: All right, 20 seconds on the clock, please. They need a trainer on a movie set if they use what dangerous animal?
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1: Name something you might be holding on your birthday.
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1: Tell me the worst thing to lose the key to.
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1: That's the highest score ever.
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1: Ever.
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1: Fox News, I'm Therese Crowley. Progressive Abdul Al-Sayed declares on X he won the Michigan Democrat Senate primary over establishment-backed Haley Stevens, but the razor-thin race has not been called. Republican John James wins the Michigan governor's primary with his own affordability
2: Michigan's
1: message.
2: Michigan's families are paying some of the highest gasoline prices in the Midwest. Our unemployment rate's among the highest in America. Our children are falling behind.
1: Facing Democrat Jocelyn Benson. President Trump in L.A. talking gas prices and telling Fox that a deal with Iran to open the Strait of Hormuz is closed.
3: Companies have to start going. You know, they're making too much money, and they've got to start lowering it. But we're going to be down into the threes and maybe the twos pretty soon.
1: And says if Iran doesn't sign, too bad. A California man under arrest picked up armed and surveilling Trump National Golf Club in Rancho Palos Verdes 2 days before President Trump's visit. 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
0: From the Tri-County Weather Center today, 10% chance of showers and a high of 83. More rain tonight, 70% chance, 65 will be your low. Thursday, 50% chance of showers and a high of 78. Thursday night, a 40% chance of showers and a low of 63. Outlook for Friday, 20% chance of rain and a high of 81. To see the extended forecast, visit our website, WKVI.com. 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

0: I'm John Tesh. This is the place where you can solve your money problems, your family issues, a place to improve your love life, and help you lose those 10 pounds.
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0: This is the 411, so your life doesn't become a 911. You know us. If it doesn't make you better, healthier, happier, or just far more interesting, we won't put it on this show. My name is John Tesh with Intelligence for Your Life. And when you were a little kid, your parents probably drilled it into your head to say please and thank you. Well, to your parents, thank you, because there's a real social benefit to being polite. According to Gonzaga University, who studied this, expressing gratitude, it leads to increased feelings of interpersonal warmth that helps old and new relationships grow stronger and closer. So social psychologist Monica Bartlett led the research and says a simple thank you makes others view you as a warmer person. It works every time. And as a result, they're more interested in talking to you, getting to know you, and continuing to build a relationship with you. So saying thank you not only helps us develop new relationships, it also helps strengthen existing relationships.
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0: And coming up, researchers say joining a book club may actually help treat chronic pain. And in some ways, it works better than standard therapy. I'll explain how this works next.
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0: You know, if you are living with chronic pain right now, your next prescription might not come from a pharmacy. It could come from a book club or your local library. Researchers at the University of Liverpool found that so-called shared reading can help people cope with chronic pain in ways traditional therapy doesn't. Shared reading is where participants read books and discuss them together and connect them to their own lives. The study compared people participating in weekly reading groups with others getting more traditional therapy. The researchers found the reading groups did more than distract people from pain. They helped participants express their emotions. So they weren't just managing their feelings with mindset tricks or coping mechanisms. They were actively working through them. Now, the experts say shared reading shouldn't replace medical care, but for the millions of people dealing with chronic pain who want something beyond pills, it may be a good form of treatment. And it's another reminder that chronic pain isn't just physical. The brain, emotions, and social connection all play a role in healing.
1: Intelligence for your life.
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2: 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Let's talk about the sharing event in Winnemac. They have what's called the Sharing Closet that's open on Wednesdays at 125 South Riverside Drive every Wednesday from 5 to 7 p.m. Eastern Time, offering clothes, newborn to toddlers, kids and adults clothes as well, shoes of all sizes. Everything is used but washed and ready for the public. Also bedding, hats, gloves, and accessories for winter, a lot more too. For complete information, you can find the contact numbers on the community calendar. Hoosier Valley Railroad Museum train ride season continues on the weekends. Find out all the information there. And how about Friday's big event at Jim Dobson Ford? It is the Summer Cruise In. The car cruise in, all makes and models are welcome. Door prizes, DJ Fred, barbecue, Winnemac Corner Deli, ice cream from the patio. A lot of fun in Winnemac on Friday night. Brad Kahn's going to be on this week talking about it. And the Stark County Humane Society's Jeep and Perf Paws event on Saturday. It's an opportunity to be at the park here in Knox from 11 to 7. And there will be opportunities where you can show off your Jeep, just $20 per Jeep. And all proceeds from that event will benefit the Stark County Humane Society. Check out all the events on WKVI's community calendar, brought to us on air by the Papa. It is Papa Farm Pizza downtown Knox. It is pizza worth driving for. Open Tuesday through Saturday, downtown Knox at 3 p.m.
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0: Question for you. Do you know where you want to live when you retire? And more importantly, does your partner know? Because according to licensed social worker Dr. Dorian Mincer, one of the top reasons older couples break up is they cannot agree on where to retire. She says it's a conversation couples usually put off because they assume they'll share the same vision for their golden years. But that's why Dr. Mincer says it's important to have the retirement talk often, especially as your finances and goals change. And surprisingly, she says, instead of focusing on where you want to retire, talk about what you and your partner want to prioritize in retirement. For example, most couples want to stay close to their grandkids, but don't underestimate the value of being near good friends, too, because it's generally harder to make close friends when we're older. Dr. Mincer says, if you're expecting your partner to be your entire social circle, that's going to add a lot of extra stress to even the strongest relationships. One more. Talk about the amenities you'll want in retirement. Do you and your spouse want easy access to shops and restaurants? Or is it more important to live near hiking trails, fishing holes? Bottom line, the more priorities you and your spouse can agree on before retirement, the happier you'll both be, no matter where you end up living.
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5: I'm John Tesh. What is this place? This is the place where you can solve your money problems, your family issues. You can lose 10 pounds here. The 411's here. Life doesn't become a 911.

0: Personal question for you. Have you been feeling more anxious and sad than usual these days? You may have a case of the August blues. When summer's almost over, kids are back to school, and the days are getting shorter, it can get you down. Joshua Klapo is a clinical psychologist and professor at the University of Alabama. He says for those who feel an emotional drop, it's a form of seasonal affective disorder. We've talked about it. People report more anxiety in August than the other summer months. It's often caused by feeling like there's nothing to look forward to and the time is passing too quickly. So when you were a kid, you could look forward to the start of school and seeing all your friends. But we adults don't have that. And people may also get depressed because they dread the coming of cold weather. But the August blues don't discriminate. It turns out people who love summer are anxious because it's ending, and summer haters are antsy for the season to be over, but yet it's hotter than ever. So what can you do about the dreaded August blues? Well, Dr. Klapo suggests becoming fully engaged in activities you love with the people you love the most. You may feel like isolating, a lot of people do, but you should do the exact opposite. And for a quick relief, smell something with a cinnamon scent. Yeah, that can prompt your brain to release mood-boosting beta waves that can snap you out of a funk in as little as 10 minutes. But just know, it's real. The August blues.
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0: www.tesh.com is where you can send me an email. 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
1: I used to think that movies based on books would make me less likely to read the books, but it actually works the other way. Is this the same for you? It makes us more likely to read the books. For example, The Hunger Games and The Twilight Trilogy increased book sales by 11%, and the movie Gone Girl saw book sales double in the month of its release. Same thing happened with Game of Thrones.

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4: Fox News, I'm CJ Papa. Far-left progressive candidate Abdul El-Sayed declared the winner of the Democratic Senate primary race in Michigan by the Associated Press, defeating establishment candidate Haley Stevens. El-Sayed speaking this morning on MS Now's Morning Joe program.
5: We're focused on trying to figure out how we bring the party together to defeat Mike Rogers in November.
4: President Trump on Truth Social writing, we must vote for Mike Rogers. As for the Republican,
6: this is really about the heart and soul of our country. I have never seen someone so radical, so extreme, get nominated by a political party.
4: The former congressman appearing on Fox and Friends. The president delivers remarks on the economy this afternoon in Las Vegas while indicating a deal with Iran could happen as early as today. Israel says its military strikes Hezbollah in southern Lebanon over a blatant violation of the ceasefire. 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
3: From the Tri-County Weather Center today, 10% chance of showers and a high of 83. More rain tonight, 70% chance, 65 will be your low. Thursday, 50% chance of showers and a high of 78. Thursday night, a 40% chance of showers and a low of 63. Outlook for Friday, 20% chance of rain and a high of 81. To see the extended forecast, visit our website, WKVI.com.

0: All your favorite music plus intelligence for your life. I'm John Tesh. I am here each and every day to bring you all the information you need to live your life a whole lot better. As we say on this program every day, don't miss this stuff. It's Intelligence for Your Life, moving you forward one piece of intel at a time. And gentlemen, if you're looking for love, a dating coach is now saying one hobby could be working against you. Dating coach Blaine Anderson, who studies this stuff, says the biggest turnoff for a lot of women is men who spend all their free time playing video games. She also says sports gambling is high on the list of hobbies that can make somebody seem less attractive. Instead, Anderson recommends this: activities that get you out into the world. So think running, tennis, hiking, or volunteering. She says hobbies that show you're active, social, and engaged with other people tend to make a stronger first impression. Now, there's one important caveat. Industry data shows about half of all video gamers are women. So gaming itself isn't necessarily the problem. The bigger message may be this: whatever your hobby is, make sure it adds to your life instead of replacing it. The most attractive passion is one that gets you growing, connecting, and enjoying life. And that's usually what people find most appealing. Amen?
1: Intelligence for your life.
0: And coming up, the science of sleep and how it helps our brain repair cells by pruning memories.

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1: 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I've been surfing here since I was a kid. Now, seeing my grandson out on the water, it means everything to me. Watching him and taking in the blue waves, the sea breeze, the blurry horizon.
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0: right, here's one more opportunity to dig into the world of sleep, the science of sleep. University of Wisconsin-Madison researchers are saying that sleep helps our brain repair cells, store long-term memories, and forget some things we learn each day. In studies involving mice, brain neurons shrank about 18% during sleep. Turns out that shrinkage pruned away some connections called synapses, like a gardener trimming overgrown trees. Why would our brain be pruning or erasing memories? Researchers say it's because our brain processes tons of information not necessary for survival, say lyrics from a song or a coworker's outfit. And by day's end, all those details add unnecessary noise that could stop us from remembering important things like a new skill. So unless our brain erases extraneous noise during sleep, it'll gradually become more distracted and significantly less efficient. That helps explain the brain fog when we don't get the recommended 8 hours of sleep, because our brain didn't have time to forget all that meaningless stuff of the day before, and it's disrupting our thinking.
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0: 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Thalassa is derived from the Greek word for ocean, and that's what it is, the use of seawater as a form of therapy. I'll tell you how it works and how to do some thalassotherapy in your own home.

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1: 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I'll grab my tablet.

So one of the top spa and wellness trends this year is something known as thalassotherapy. It's the use of seawater as a form of therapy. It encompasses things like heated seawater baths, seaweed wraps, exercise in salt water, which makes the body more buoyant. And thalassotherapy isn't new. It goes all the way back to the days of Plato, 400 BC. Plato believed the sea, quote, cures all human ailments. So do any of these seawater therapies work today? Yes. Turns out soaking in salt water pulls excess fluid out of your body, reducing bloating and relaxing muscles. You can do it at home by adding 2 heaping cups of Epsom salt to your bath and soaking in it for 20 to 30 minutes. I actually do this regularly, and the Epsom salt concoction I have also has lavender in it. Thalassotherapy can also help people suffering from fibromyalgia, arthritis, and even back pain. So in a study published in the International Journal of Environmental Research, exercising in a seawater pool improved people's pain, even their balance and fatigue and mobility. By the way, all you need at home is to add 3 tablespoons of sea salt to 1 cup of warm water and mix it. Then you soak a clean cloth in the salt water mixture, squeeze out the excess water, you put it over your face, and relax.

0: 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We're coming back with more.
1: Well, we now know what can help kids feel less anxious and stressed. And my grandkids do this, engaging in so-called adventure play, a type of unstructured play where kids do their own thing without direct adult supervision, meaning adults are aware of what's happening, but they'll only step in if somebody could actually get hurt. This gives kids more freedom to make up games and set their own rules while feeling independent and using their problem-solving skills. And researchers at the UK's University of Exeter found that kids who frequently engaged in adventure play, they showed fewer signs of anxiety and depression. They were also more resilient, they were more confident, and better at overcoming obstacles, handling their emotions, and learning from their mistakes. What qualifies as this adventure play? Well, child psychologist Dr. Helen Dodd says it can include riding a bike or a scooter, climbing trees and hillsides, or crossing streams by jumping from rock to rock to rock, or even fencing each other using sticks or building their own forts. We did this all the time on Long Island. Probably a lot of things you did as a kid as well. Bottom line, experts say adventure play is the key to raising confident, independent kids who are less likely to feel stressed and anxious.

0: Every day on WKVI, we take a look at the community calendar brought to us on air by Pizza Worth Driving For, Papa Farm Pizza. The Sharing Closet is open at 125 South Riverside Drive for needs that you may have, clothing, shoes, other things too. Check out the block on the calendar. August 7th, Jim Dobson Ford in Winnemac, their annual car cruising event that takes place in the evening there. They've got a lot of activities going on, DJ. They've got food. A lot of fun on Friday night in Winnemac, and a lot of fun on Saturday in the park here in Knox. It's the Jeep and for Paws Humane Society event. Fundraising, of course, to support our Humane Society here, which is not publicly funded. And every August here on WKVI, we raise awareness of all the needs that the Humane Society has. Check out the block on WKVI's community calendar about their regular needs, and check them out at different events. We're going to have a big Celebrity Car Hop Day at the end of this month at Jamie's B&K Drive-In to culminate our month-long contest, The Secret Door, to raise awareness of the Humane Society's needs. Okay, all the events on the calendar you can find on WKVI's website. Just go to the calendar tab. It's brought to us on air by PFP. It is Papa Farm Pizza downtown Knox. It is pizza worth driving for. Catch that wood-fired pizza truck at an event near you. And they're open every day downtown, Tuesday through Saturday at 3 p.m.
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So research shows that the combination of calcium in cheese and vitamin K in broccoli has a calming effect on our brain. 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
6: News. I'm Therese Crowley. Progressive Abdul Al-Sayed wins the Democrat National Committee stamp of approval. Ken Martin just endorsed him for Senate in Michigan after the race was called, winning the primary by just 1 point over establishment-backed Haley Stevens.
7: What we showed is that the power of our many is greater than the power of their money.
6: Al-Sayed now takes on Republican Mike Rogers, who tells Fox the Democrats have problems.
8: They had two terrible choices. They've been at each other's throat for a better part of a year. They have coalition problems.
6: President Trump posting great news for the Republican Party, calling Al-Sayed a communist loser who hates Jews and Israel. The president in Las Vegas tells Fox's Trace Gallagher that a deal with Iran is close to open the Strait of Hormuz.
9: The only thing that matters is action, and they want to make a deal. We'll see what happens. If they don't make a deal, it's going
6: to
9: be too bad.
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12: The Knox City Council voted on Tuesday to move forward with the sale of approximately 5 buildable city-owned lots in the Parkview neighborhood. I'm Becca Shepherd for Stark County Family Dentistry from the WKVI Information Center. During the meeting, city officials said multiple contractors have expressed interest in purchasing the lots to build new homes. Council members discussed the city's options for selling the properties, including the possibility of combining some undersized lots to create buildable parcels. Officials also noted that the properties will be sold through the required public process rather than through direct sales. Following discussion, the council approved moving forward with the sale process for approximately 5 buildable lots. Pulaski County officials have announced that a meeting of the Pulaski County Redevelopment Commission that was originally scheduled for August 20th has now been rescheduled to be held August 25th instead. The meeting will still take place at 5:30 p.m. Eastern Time and will still be held in room 201 of the Pulaski County Courthouse, which is located at 112 East Main Street in Winamac. A reason for the rescheduling wasn't given. The public is invited to attend this meeting. The Knox City Council approved the renewal of the city's contract with Republic Services during its meeting on Tuesday evening. During the discussion, city officials said they were seeking approval of the renewal 1 year early. Officials also noted the contract included a $1.50 increase over 3 years, mentioning it could be tied to expected fuel price increases. Following discussion, the council voted to approve the contract renewal. With many area students returning to school this week, local safety agencies have been sharing back-to-school safety tips for drivers, particularly when it comes to school buses. Drivers are reminded to watch for children and slow down in school zones. Be alert for children walking to and from school, and keep a careful watch on crosswalks, corners, and sidewalks. If you see a school bus with the yellow lights flashing, that's an indication that the school bus is about to stop. Do not try a race around or pass the school bus. When you see a school bus stopped with its stop arm extended and red lights flashing, it means you must stop no matter which direction you're coming from. This applies on all Indiana roads unless you're on a highway divided by a physical barrier, like a concrete wall or a median. Passing a stopped school bus with its stop arm out is against the law. You could face fines, a suspended driver's license, or even jail time. The police department has noted in the past that if you are caught disregarding a school bus stop arm, you will be ticketed. The Stark County Commissioners and Stark County Council have announced a joint executive session, followed by a commissioners-only executive session, followed by a special commissioners meeting, all to be held this week. The meetings will take place Friday, August 7th at the Annex 1 meeting room located at 53 East Mount Street in Knox. The joint executive session is scheduled to begin at 8 a.m. Central Time. In accordance with Indiana laws, it has been shared that the topic of discussion during this session will be strategy with respect to the implementation of security systems. After that discussion and any other business that may pertain to an executive session, the joint session will be adjourned. Immediately following the joint executive session, county commissioners will meet in their own executive session. In accordance with Indiana laws, it has been shared that during this meeting, commissioners will have a discussion to receive information concerning an individual's alleged misconduct with respect to any individual over whom the governing body has jurisdiction. Commissioners are also expected to have communications with an attorney that are subject to the attorney-client privilege. After any other business that may pertain to an executive session, this meeting will also be adjourned. These executive sessions are not open to the public. Immediately following both executive sessions, the Stark County Commissioners will meet to discuss an EMA vehicle. After that discussion and any other business that may come before the board, that special meeting will be adjourned. The public is invited to attend that special meeting. WKVI News and Information on the Hour is brought to you by Dr. Andrew Frazier and the staff over at Stark County Family Dentistry in Knox, now in their location on Highway 35 next to First Source Bank. 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I'm Becca Shepherd from the WKVI Information Center. 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
12: Turning now to funeral arrangements. 69-year-old Clifford D. Minter of Winnemac passed away July 29th. Private graveside services will be held at the Winnemac Cemetery McKinley Edition in Winnemac. Arrangements have been entrusted to Frayne Mortuary in Winnemac for 69-year-old Clifford D. Minter Jr. of Winnemac. 62-year-old Brenda D. Weaver of Star City passed away August 1st. No services to be held at this time. Bremen and Son Memorial Chapel of Knox is in charge of arrangements. Memorials may be made to the funeral home in memory of 62-year-old Brenda D. Weaver of Star City. 81-year-old Eva Marie Crawford of Star City passed away August 1st. Cremation will take place at the Frayne Crematory in Winnemac. Arrangements have been entrusted to Frayne Mortuary in Winnemac for 81-year-old Eva Marie Crawford of Star City. 78-year-old Janice Ann Westfall Reinhold of Monterey passed away July 31st. There will be a visitation from 2 to 8 p.m. Eastern Time tomorrow, Thursday, August 6th at Frayne Mortuary in Winnemac. A rosary service will be held at 2 p.m. Eastern Time on Thursday at the funeral home. Funeral services will be held at 10 a.m. Eastern Time Friday, August 7th at Frayne Mortuary in Winnemac. Memorial contributions may be made to the Pulaski County 4-H Foundation in memory of Janice Ann Westfall Reinhold of Monterey. You can find complete obituary information online at WKVI.com.
5: From the Tri-County Weather Center today, 10% chance of showers and a high of 83. More rain tonight, 70% chance, 65 will be your low. Thursday, 50% chance of showers at a high of 78. Thursday night, a 40% chance of showers and a low of 63. Outlook for Friday, 20% chance of rain and a high of 81. To see the extended forecast, visit our website, WKVI.com. 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
13: Corn and soybean futures back down. This is Hoosier Ag Today's Wednesday midday farm market update. A flash sale of corn to Mexico was announced this morning, not enough to offset yield estimates being released, suggesting the crop and August weather will be very good. So the market continues lower, beans also lower today. September corn at midday 436, down 6 1/4. Dece down 6 1/4 at 459 1/4. March 6 1/2 lower, 475. September beans 1151 1/2, down 7 1/4. Novi 1170, down 7 3/4. On the flip side, September wheat is up 6 1/4, 644 3/4. October live cattle 228.25, up 35. October lean hogs 82.40, down $1.95. I'm Andy Eubank, Hoosier Ag Today, 20 years serving Indiana farmers.
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15: 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Call with questions, 574-566-2113. We've got a mixed bag here so far today. Corn down about 5 to 6, soybeans down 3 to 7 cents, bean oil, bean meal down, but the wheat complex is a little bit stronger. Double-digit gains in Kansas City. Probably the biggest story here today is the StoneX yield numbers that came out yesterday. Surprised a lot of folks. Corn north of 184 on a national level. The market was not expecting that. And now you put some wetter weather into the upper Midwest. Weather forecast going over the next few days. Really, we get down to the fact that there is no major threat to production right now. Any crop that's in the field is looking pretty good. Locally, we've got rain coming in for the rest of this week on a hit-and-miss basis, not excessive. I'm Ryan Martin.
13: This is Hoosier Ag Today's Wednesday Farm Market Preview. The seesaw continues into another week as markets were up on Monday, down on Tuesday. And where do we go today? Angie Setzer is here, Consus Ag Consulting. And one thing we know for sure, volatility is here.
16: Right. It would not surprise me at the least to see a little bit of a test to see if we see a continuation of some selling pressure after the failure to move higher or the failure to trade stronger after Monday. Tuesday was quite disappointing, kind of erased everything that we had seen there. And so it would not surprise me to see folks try to test the lower leg of the range here, see where that lies. And before we hopefully see some buying return. Weather will be a big factor, the geopolitical side of things, and just so much to pay attention to these days. But it wouldn't surprise me to see us start with a little bit of pressure and maybe finish stronger at the end of the day.
13: Angie Setzer there, and I'm Andy Eubank, Hoosier Ag Today, Indiana's Farm Network.
5: This is a Bloomberg Money Minute. Just ahead of this Friday's July jobs report, today we learned private employers added fewer jobs than expected in July. Payroll firm ADP reports just 44,000 jobs added last month, the fewest in 6 months. Most of those ads in education and health services. Surprisingly, leisure and hospitality lost workers. Oman and Iran say they've reached consensus on a proposed shipping route through the Strait of Hormuz, a potential step toward the reopening of that choke point. Iran TV, though, did not mention any involvement of the U.S. in this proposal. Now, on Wall Street, stocks still mostly higher, but they're mixed. The Dow is up 0.75%, the Nasdaq down by a third, the S&P is flat. Oil is just slightly lower, $75 a barrel. And Amazon-owned Zoox, the robo-taxi service in Las Vegas, will start charging fares for the first time next week in Las Vegas, which will be a first for a self-driving vehicle, one that has no steering wheel, no brake or gas pedal at all. Tom Busby, Bloomberg Radio.
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1: Welcome to Intelligence for Your Life, John Tesh Radio Show. Let's talk about the time when you go to bed. This is important. We want you to no longer dwell on an argument you had or a negative experience right before bed. Because scientists at the University of Massachusetts found that sleep not only preserves negative emotions, it enhances them. It's a holdover from primitive times when we needed to remember where danger was so we could survive. However, our brain still reacts the same way and locks in negative information. If you can't let something go, then journal about it. We're always talking about that. Write it down and tell yourself you'll think about it again in the morning.
2: Intelligence for your life.
0: And coming up, we'll talk about the latest form of therapy. It's virtual reality exposure therapy, where you face and then conquer your fears in a virtual world.

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0: Paul.
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0: You're listening to the John Tesh Radio Show. It is my honor to be with you each and every day. Here's what I'd like you to do, though. I'd like you to be a part of the party here. Spread the news to your friends. Let them know this is the best place to hear all their favorite music, plus all the information they need to live their life a whole lot better. Thanks.
1: I want to tell you about the latest way to overcome your deepest fears. It involves strapping on a set of goggles and engaging in VR exposure therapy, where you face what you fear in a virtual world. Dr. Roger Yoder is a licensed mental health counselor who's become a leader in helping patients overcome their phobias through virtual reality, including public speaking. So for that, for example, Dr. Yoder typically asks patients to give a speech while wearing goggles that put them in front of a virtual audience of about 50 people. Then as patients get more comfortable talking in their speech, Dr. Yoder tweaks the simulation and makes the audience slightly more hostile, say, looking a little bored or by walking out of the virtual room. It's technology that builds on the science of exposure therapy, where the more you're exposed to something you fear in a controlled, safe environment, the better you are at facing your fears in the real world. And this new VR exposure therapy really works. 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And it works for any phobia, they say, including a fear of spiders or elevators, heights, veterans struggling with PTSD. To find a practitioner, just Google VRET. 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
1: Just ahead, are you headed for a tough workout? 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So in a moment, the produce to enhance your workout. Stand by.

0: the Fifth Dimension, the Stones, the Jefferson Airplane. What do all these artists have in common? 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

0: Are you headed for a tough workout soon? You know, you can recover faster and reduce muscle soreness by noshing on health-boosting superfood fruits or vegetables before or afterwards. In the before exercise column, peaches. They're packed with the mineral potassium, which is crucial for optimal hydration. And we sweat out potassium when we exercise for more than an hour or in intensely hot conditions. So eat a peach 30 minutes before your workout. See how you feel. Also, you can eat beets before your workout. Registered dietitian Chrissy Carroll says beets are packed with dietary nitrates, a compound that boosts the flow of oxygen to the muscles. And many studies have linked consumption of beet juice before exercise with increased performance. Get one of those beet juice smoothie things. And then after exercise, here's what to eat to boost recovery. First, blueberries or cherries. Yeah, I have blueberries all the time. Blueberries and sweet Bing cherries contain tons of antioxidants that fight the inflammation linked to type 2 diabetes, heart disease, even cancer. But tart cherries or sour cherries are the true superfood because they've been shown to reduce the oxidative damage from strength training and reduce post-workout muscle soreness. Yeah, tart cherries or tart cherry juice.
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1: 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Everything is used but washed and ready for the public. Also bedding, hats, gloves, and accessories for winter, a lot more too. For complete information, you can find the contact numbers on the community calendar. Hoosier Valley Railroad Museum train ride season continues on the weekends. Find out all the information there. And how about Friday's big event at Jim Dobson Ford? It is the Summer Cruise In. The car cruise in, all makes and models are welcome. Door prizes, DJ Fred, barbecue, Winnemac Corner Deli, ice cream from the patio. A lot of fun in Winnemac on Friday night. Brad Kahn's going to be on this week talking about it. And the Stark County Humane Society's Jeep and Paws event on Saturday. It's an opportunity to be at the park here in Knox from 11 to 7. And there will be opportunities where you can show off your Jeep, just $20 per Jeep. And all proceeds from that event will benefit the Stark County Humane Society. Check out all the events on WKVI's community calendar, brought to us on air by the Papa. It is Papa Farm Pizza downtown Knox. It is pizza worth driving for, open Tuesday through Saturday downtown Knox at 3 p.m. Our local community hospital, Pulaski Memorial Hospital, today talking with nurse practitioner in the oncology field, Shannon Tingle.
2: Now, we're catching a lot of stage ones with these low-dose CT scans. So even if you don't smoke anymore, and you did smoke back then, and you meet the age requirements, you can get a low-dose CT. And it's basically the mammogram of the lungs. So it's a very low dose of contrast dye that's safe for the body, but it's more pronounced and specific than a chest x-ray.
1: So once things are discovered, and once you know what you're dealing with, is the treatment, does it cause people to get sick as like it used to? How does it work now? Maybe dispel some fears now.
2: Specifically lung cancer, there's a lot of targeted therapies. So we can now do what's called next generation sequencing on the actual tissue or on the patient's blood, send it out and find out exactly what is driving this cancer. 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
1: 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A victory for the far left.
2: What we showed is that the power of our many is greater than the power of their money.
1: Abdul El-Sayed, backed by the Democratic Socialist, narrowly beat Haley Stevens to win the Michigan Senate Democratic primary. He'll face Mike Rogers in November.
2: Mike Rogers is a guy who, believe it or not, went back to Florida so he could lick every single boot Donald Trump owns to beg for his endorsement.
1: President Trump called El-Sayed a communist loser on Truth Social. North Carolina Republican Congressman Chuck Edwards no longer running for re-election.
3: Edwards' decision comes after a House ethics panel found substantial evidence, in their words, the congressman harassed female staffers. North Carolina's primary date has passed, and the GOP is now expected to pick a nominee quickly to face Democratic nominee Jamie Ager.
1: Fox's Eben Brown, America's listening to Fox News.
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0: From the Tri-County Weather Center today, 10% chance of showers and a high of 83. More rain tonight, 70% chance, 65 will be your low. Thursday, 50% chance of showers at a high of 78. Thursday night, a 40% chance of showers and a low of 63. Outlook for Friday, 20% chance of rain and a high of 81. To see the extended forecast, visit our website, wkvi.com.

0: We have so much more prepared for you in the coming weeks here on the John Tesh Radio Program. Don't miss a second of it. We'll be right back. Welcome to the John Tesh Radio Show. I am your grateful host. Let's talk about the Fountain of Youth. If you want to look younger almost immediately, then just take a brisk walk every day. Listen to this. The journal Aging Cell has found that aerobic exercise will reverse the signs of skin aging by reducing lines and wrinkles and plumping up the skin. And it could be anything from a brisk walk to a bike ride. It works even if you start later in life. What happens is exercise increases the production of hormones that activate your mitochondria. Those are structures in our cells that generate energy, right? And simply by taking a brisk walk several times a week, your mitochondria can double in size, which helps the body produce more energy. It also prevents and reverses skin damage. The more active your mitochondria are, the younger your skin cells behave. So before you get Botox or another cosmetic procedure, you may want to try getting more aerobic exercise. It can give you younger-looking skin. We stand behind it.
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0: 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I'll tell you what it is next.

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0: I'm John Tesh. This is the place where you can solve your money problems, your family issues, a place to improve your love life, and help you lose those 10 pounds.
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0: This is the 411, so your life doesn't become a 911.
2: All right, from our relationship files, couples, if you want to boost your odds of staying together, the research is clear and there's plenty of it. You got to agree on your finances. This is according to new data now in the Economic Journal, which found couples who disagree on financial matters are twice as likely to divorce at some point compared to couples who see eye to eye on all the money-related matters. We're not just talking about agreeing on a budget or sharing bank accounts, because this new study looks specifically at couples' thoughts on taking financial risks, which can include choosing to buy a house or deciding whether or not to splurge on a big-ticket item or a risky investment. And if it's hard for you two to agree on those issues or you're afraid to bring them up, then the experts say that's a red flag. Researchers found our financial attitudes are often among our strongest, quote, core values, meaning they're similar to our feelings about loyalty and honesty. And generally speaking, the couples who share the most core values, they do have the greatest success because they see themselves as being on the same team. But if you and your partner can't agree on your financial priorities, it means your core beliefs are not aligned, because at the crux of it, money taps into our feelings of safety and security. Think about it.
3: Intelligence for your life.
2: And coming up, if you want to get ahead at work, there are some things you should never say to your boss. I'm going to share a list from jobs expert and author Alyssa Licht, author of Leave Your Mark, Land Your Dream Job. The things you should never say to your boss.
4: How about the Bobs? Dylan.
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0: our workplace files. If you want to get ahead at work, there are some things you should never say to your boss. I have a list from Eliza Licht, who wrote the book Leave Your Mark, Land Your Dream Job, Kill It in Your Career. The first thing you should never say is, you never told me to do that. Like when the boss asks for the latest sales report, then wonders why you didn't make copies for all the people attending the meeting. Because saying, you never told me to do that, suggests it's your boss's fault. And Lick says, even if it's true, it's never smart to make the boss look bad in front of other people. So say this instead. I wasn't aware that I should do that, but next time I'll be prepared. By using the word I, the boss won't feel like you're pointing fingers. And then don't tell the boss, I left a message. A recent survey found that 77% of us rarely leave or check voicemail today. So when the boss asks, what's the status of rescheduling that client meeting, saying, oh, I left a message, is the same as saying, I've made zero effort to move the meeting. It's why Licht says you should always reach out to people by email first, then follow up with a call. That way you can say, I've reached out to the client multiple ways, and I'll try contacting them again today.
1: Intelligence for your life.

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2: 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August 7th, Jim Dobson Ford in Winnemac, their annual car cruising event that takes place in the evening there. They've got a lot of activities going on, DJ, they've got food. 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It's the Jeepin' for Paws Humane Society event. 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We're going to have a big Celebrity Car Hop Day the end of this month at Jamie's B&K Drive-In to culminate our month-long contest, The Secret Door, to raise awareness of the Humane Society's needs. Okay, all the events on the calendar you can find on WKVI's website. Just go to the calendar tab. It's brought to us on air by PFP. It is Papa Farm Pizza downtown Knox. It is pizza worth driving for. Catch that wood-fired pizza truck at an event near you. And they're open every day downtown, Tuesday through Saturday at 3 p.m.
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0: Have you seen these people on the news saying they shower and bathe as little as possible? Some say they don't even bathe their kids unless they see visible dirt on them. Well, surprisingly, there is some science to support the mindset, because according to the Journal of the European Academy of Dermatology and Venereology, our skin is protected by a layer of good bacteria known as our microbiome. You've heard the word. It helps keep viruses and pollutants out of our body. If we wash too often with soap and water, we strip away that protective layer and become more prone to health issues. So exactly how often do you need to take a shower? Dermatologist Dr. Corey Hartman says it's smart to rinse off once a day to wash off all the excess sweat, oils, and environmental debris that can attract harmful bacteria and make you smell. But you don't have to worry about aggressively scrubbing every part of your body from head to toe. For most people, he says a quick rinse is just fine. And that's exactly what most people do. Surveys show most of us prefer showering once a day, usually in the morning, to help kickstart our day.
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3: Fox News, I'm Therese Crowley. Far-left Michigan Senate candidate Abdul Al-Sayed beats the Democrat establishment candidate Haley Stevens by just 1 point and gives a nod to democracy.
4: My family immigrated to this country from a place where there is not democracy. You cannot just put your hand up and run. And the ability to do this, to have our voices heard, to select our leaders, it is a gift.
3: Claiming his GOP opponent Mike Rogers licks the boots of President Trump, the president posting Al-Sayed is a communist loser who hates Jews and Israel. FBI Director Kash Patel on indicted cartel members from Mexico's Jalisco New Generation. Three scammed people out of $400 million in fraudulent timeshares.
5: Not be on the run for long. We will hunt you down in every corner of the planet, and we will return you here to face American justice.
3: $100 million in rewards. 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
0: From the Tri-County Weather Center today, 10% chance of showers and a high of 83. More rain tonight, 70% chance, 65 will be your low. Thursday, 50% chance of showers and a high of 78. Thursday night, a 40% chance of showers and a low of 63. Outlook for Friday, 20% chance of rain and a high of 81. To see the extended forecast, visit our website, WKVI.com.

0: Welcome to Intelligence for Your Life. My name is John Tesh. Here's a conversation starter for you. Have you ever heard about a cheese pull? Do you know what that is? You may not know the advertising trick by name. I didn't, but you absolutely know it when you see it. Now, it's that perfect shot of melty cheese as a slice of pizza is pulled from a pie, or two halves of a grilled cheese sandwich being pulled apart. It's known as the money shot. Advertisers use imagery like the cheese pull to communicate with the part of our brain that responds to hunger and thirst and desire. A few other similar gimmicks you can impress your friends with. They work the same way in commercials. The hair flip in shampoo commercials. A car cruising down a winding road in auto ads. The close-up of condensation on an ice-cold bottle of soda or beer. A sizzling burger on the grill with that sound. The bite of a juicy burger. And a shirt drying in a summer breeze in ads for washing detergent or dryer sheets.
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0: 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I'm John Tesh. 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As we say on this program every day, don't miss this stuff.

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14: 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Specifically, we're talking prebiotics. Now, these are the carbohydrates that cannot be digested by the human body, but they feed the good bacteria, also known as probiotics, in your gut to help you maintain a healthy immune system and regulate digestion. Good sources of these prebiotics include apples and asparagus, beans, onions, and avocado. And what does all this have to do with you waking up in the middle of the night? Well, according to scientists from UC Boulder, when the good bacteria in your gut are well fed by prebiotics, they produce chemicals that are used by the brain to regulate how you think and feel. We're talking about feel-good and calming neurotransmitters like dopamine, serotonin, and GABA. That's why the gut is now referred to as, quote, the second brain. I've told you about this. When your gut is healthy and the probiotics are being fed by prebiotics, you're going to feel calmer, you're going to have less anxiety, and you'll sleep better. And your second brain will be awesome. It's all connected.
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14: 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You might want to skip the fancy resort and go camping instead. From now on, I'll explain why a camping vacation will make you feel happier. than a stay at a five-star resort.
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0: John Tesh back with you, and now it's the vacation report. Are you planning your next trip? You might want to skip the pricey resort and go camping instead. This is the gist of a brand new study. Researchers found that taking a plush five-star vacation can make us feel great while we're away, but returning to reality after a taste of the high life can feel like a smack in the face, making our normal life seem even more humdrum than ever and send our self-esteem and feelings of well-being plummeting. But studies show happiness levels improve after a more modest holiday where we're not worried about blowing our budget, especially vacations that include plenty of family time and physical activity. So think hiking or swimming, which release mood-boosting endorphins. Here's another benefit to spending a week in the wilderness. We're forced to stop checking email. Yay! Psychologist Dr. David Strayer says being completely unplugged reduces stress levels dramatically. In fact, he says it actually rewires the parts of our brain responsible for attention and focus, which means we'll enjoy our vacation more, we'll have better memories of our trip, and be much more relaxed and productive when we get home.
1: Intelligence for your life. It's free, you know.

0: time right now, as we do every day here on the WKVI Morning Show, point your attention to our website where you'll find the community calendar. Let's talk about the sharing event in Winnemac. They have what's called the Sharing Closet that's open on Wednesdays at 125 South Riverside Drive every Wednesday from 5 to 7 p.m. Eastern Time, offering clothes, newborn to toddlers, kids and adults clothes as well, shoes of all sizes. Everything is used but washed and ready for the public. Also bedding, hats, gloves, and accessories for winter, a lot more too. For complete information, you can find the contact numbers on the community calendar. Hoosier Valley Railroad Museum train ride season continues on the weekends. Find out all the information there. And how about Friday's big event at Jim Dobson Ford? It is the Summer Cruise-In. The car cruise-in, all makes and models are welcome. Door prizes, DJ Fred, barbecue, Winnemac Corner Deli, ice cream from the patio. A lot of fun in Winnemac on Friday night. Brad Kahn's going to be on this week talking about it. And the Stark County Humane Society's Jeep and Perf Paws event on Saturday. It's an opportunity to be at the park here in Knox from 11 to 7. And there will be opportunities where you can show off your Jeep. Just $20 per Jeep. And all proceeds from that event will benefit the Stark County Humane Society. Check out all the events on WKVI's community calendar, brought to us on air by The Papa. It is Papa Farm Pizza, downtown Knox. It is pizza worth driving for. Open Tuesday through Saturday, downtown Knox at 3 p.m.
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8: For my health and wellness files, here's a question for you as we get started. Did you feel tired driving to work today or all week? It may not be because you need more sleep. It could just be your car lulling you to sleep. Listen to this. Like, you know, when you were a baby and your parents would drive you around to get you to fall asleep. The same thing apparently is happening when you drive yourself or get driven. According to RMIT University in Australia, the vibrations a car makes as it moves will bring on sleepiness in just about 15 minutes. The steady vibrations at low frequencies progressively induce sleepiness, even when people are well-rested and healthy. And after 30 minutes in the car, the study subjects experience significant drowsiness, quote-unquote. The experts say the brain starts to sync up with the car's vibrations, and enters an early stage of sleep. And since drowsiness is a factor in around 1 in 5 fatal car accidents, this study is important. The researchers say it could lead to changes in the way car seats are designed to minimize the vibrations. But until then, what do we do? Well, sip some coffee before you hit the road. That's the first thing. Pretty obvious. The British Journal says coffee is proven to stimulate us in a way that makes us more alert while driving. In fact, their study says you will reduce your odds of being in a crash a whopping 63% if you drink coffee and then drive. Pretty simple solution, if you ask me.
9: Intelligence for your life.

0: I'm U.S. Transportation Secretary Sean Duffy. The sound of a seatbelt. It's one of the most important sounds in our car. It means everyone is ready and everyone is safe. The more our kids see us put on our seatbelts, the more natural it is for them to put theirs on too. Make it a priority. Buckle up every time. Hear the sound? Make it a habit.
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3: Fox News, I'm John Saucier. Michigan Democrat Abdul El-Sayed declared the winner of his state's Democratic Senate primary last night, the now Democratic candidate thanking his primary opponent, Congresswoman Haley Stevens.
4: Haley brings the best of herself to her work. She is one of the most committed public servants that you'll ever meet. She loves democracy like I love democracy. And whatever differences that we might have had in the primary, they pale in comparison to what unifies us.
3: He'll face Republican candidate, former Congressman Mike Rogers in the general election in November. The Senate said to confirm Acting Attorney General Todd Blanche as official head of the Justice Department after he was advanced out of committee on Tuesday. Blanche says he's not worried about this vote.
5: I've been talking to Republicans and Democrats for the past several months, and I'll continue to do so. And my team has been as well.
3: Maine Republican Senator Susan Collins suggesting she would not vote to confirm Blanche. America's listening to Fox News.

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1: From the Tri-County Weather Center today, 10% chance of showers and a high of 83. More rain tonight, 70% chance, 65 will be your low. Thursday, 50% chance of showers and a high of 78. Thursday night, a 40% chance of showers and a low of 63. Outlook for Friday, 20% chance of rain and a high of 81. To see the extended forecast, visit our website, WKVI.com.

right, welcome to Wednesday. Lenny Dessauer here, just going over a few things. Boy, our National Day is kind of boring today. Not only is it National Work Like a Dog Day, it's also National Oyster Day, which is not one of my big things. My wife likes oysters. I'm not a big fan. And it's National Underwear Day. Hope you wore yours today.

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So I did come across this. I'm not considered a boomer. I'm a Gen Xer. I am one of those just below the boomers and born in the 1965. So that's where it puts me at. So you have an idea. So I came across this here and it said, boomers got 99 problems with supermarkets and a cart glitch is one. Now, I don't understand that. Maybe because I'm old. But what it is that they're saying boomers, that'd be the generation before me, don't like a certain things about what's going on now in the grocery area. So let's look at here. They don't like self-checkout. I never was a big fan either. Bargain grocery stores, they don't like all that because there's not a big selection. There's not a lot to choose from, of course. They're always packed, and they don't like majority of the selections, which, okay, I got you there. Searching for products, they don't like stores moving things around, which is true. I've been through a couple of resets. I know where a lot of things are at, but yeah, I understand that, but I don't think it's just for boomers. I think it's everybody. Digital coupons, I agree with that. I've seen a lot of them go, what are you talking about? Neglected shopping carts. I do like a nice shopping cart without a wheel that wiggles or squeaks. They don't like generic brands. They would rather go with name brands. They're mad when their products are sold out and they don't get a rain check, which I don't think they do that anymore, do they? Understaffing is another one where you've got, you know, three checkouts, one bagger instead of, you know, somebody else. And they're not a big convenience food person. So they don't like the pre-made meals already in the little plastic things, which I'm not like that. I'm fine. I don't mind getting a bunch of chicken from the store. Oh, that's good stuff. Oh, yeah. If I'm ever out, there are certain stores that have certain things. So it depends on where I'm at when I'm shopping, and that's what I'll get. You know, either I'll make dinner or I'll get one where, it's, you know, there was a couple stores that we go to depending on where we're at. And they have, like, pub burgers ready to go. Or they've got, you know, seafood. But, I mean, as a meal, but it's fresh and you just, yeah. So you get the idea. So that's what they said. Those boomers, they just hate change. I don't agree with it, but some of the things in here I also agreed with, and I wonder if you feel the same way.

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The birds, the turtles, the monkeys, the animals. On WKVI's Vinyl Gold.

0: 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Every day on WKVI, we take a look at the community calendar brought to us on air by Pizza Worth Driving For, Papa Farm Pizza. The Sharing Closet is open at 125 South Riverside Drive for needs that you may have, clothing, shoes, other things too. 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August 7th, Jim Dobson Ford in Winnemac, their annual car cruising event that takes place in the evening there. They've got a lot of activities going on, DJ. They've got food. A lot of fun on Friday night in Winnemac and a lot of fun on Saturday in the park here in Knox. It's the Jeep and for Paws Humane Society event. 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And every August here on WKVI, we raise awareness of all the needs that the Humane Society has. Check out the block on WKVI's community calendar about their regular needs and check them out at different events. We're going to have a big Celebrity Car Hop Day the end of this month at Jamie's B&K Drive-In to culminate our month-long contest, The Secret Door, to raise awareness of the Humane Society's needs. Okay, all the events on the calendar you can find on WKVI's website. Just go to the calendar tab. It's brought to us on air by PFP. It is Papa Farm Pizza downtown Knox. 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Catch that wood-fired pizza truck at an event near you. And they're open every day downtown, Tuesday through Saturday at 3 p.m.
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3: Fox News, I'm Tom Graham. Another progressive defeats a more moderate Democrat in the primaries. Abdul El-Sayed has won his party's Senate nomination in Michigan. Today, he told supporters don't blame him for the nation's current troubles.
4: 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You know what it is? Their BS policies.
3: He'll face off against Republican Mike Rogers in the general election. Firefighters continue to battle several blazes in Washington state. Fox Weather's Craig Herrera is in Spokane.
5: The wildfires continue to burn on with no containment. We have had help as far as winds. The lack of winds has helped with firefighting efforts. It is very dry, though, and temperatures getting back up into the mid-90s on the eastern side of the state.
3: More than 700 structures have been destroyed. 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
2: From the Tri-County Weather Center today, 10% chance of showers and a high of 83. More rain tonight, 70% chance, 65 will be your low. Thursday, 50% chance of showers and a high of 78. Thursday night, a 40% chance of showers and a low of 63. Outlook for Friday, 20% chance of rain and a high of 81. To see the extended forecast, visit our website, WKVI.com.

All right, that's what I thought. I stumbled across this, and I wanted to read it really quick. It says, Zac Brown gifted everyone at his concert a free cruise. So I kept thinking, okay, what actually happened? This isn't like Oprah. Well, you get a car, and you get a car, and there's a stipulation, and you have to pay taxes, and blah, blah, all that. No, so what happened was, I guess at one of Zac Brown's concerts, I'm not a big fan, but then again, you know, I'm not with country music. He was at Fenway Park on Sunday night, surprised everybody in the crowd with a free cruise. Aboard Margaritaville at Sea's new beachcomber ship. So he had 37,000 fans. The giveaway is valued at more than $40 million, and it's the largest surprise audience gift in live entertainment history. Of course, he partnered with the cruise line and co-designed the live music venue. So here's what it is. Zac Brown's going to play on their ship. And then they gave away all these cruises. So there you go. So, yeah. So technically, he didn't give it away. But he is going to be there to perform. Man, I wish I was that famous. The cruise I want to go on. I'm not a big cruise fan. I like to just fly there and spend the time wherever we're going. But I wouldn't mind doing the one that hits every country in the world. It's like a year. You basically live on the boat. That would be fun.

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5: Well, time right now to jump on the air with Fred from the Melody Drive-In. Fred, thanks for being with us here on WKVI.
6: Well, thanks for having me, Rich. Always a pleasure. Good to hear from you.
5: Well, last weekend, Fred, the numbers that the Spider-Man movie drew nationally and worldwide, it's almost hard to fathom that that movie drew that much money. Was that reflective at the Melody, too?
6: Well, we had to fight the weather a little bit this last weekend, but for those of you who braved out the rain and the possible rain throughout the whole weekend, we appreciated the hospitality we were able to give them. But yeah, we did fairly well this weekend.
5: Was Spider-Man your top show?
6: By far. Spider-Man was the number one film, and I expect it to be the number one film this coming weekend.
5: Well, what is playing this weekend? Let's go through that. What's going along with Spider-Man? Screen 1, Screen 2. What do you got, Fred?
6: Screen 1, like I said, it's the neighborhood Spider-Man again. Spider-Man Brand New Day on Screen 1, followed by the Disney live-action reimagining of Moana. And then on Screen 2, it's Minions and Monsters, followed by the Christopher Nolan super hit, The Odyssey.
5: Well, a little bit of hours change right now at Melody, right, Fred?
6: Yes, indeed. Right now, we are down to just weekend only. Now that the advent of the local school starting, we are now back to our normal fall schedule of Friday, Saturday, Sunday for the remainder of the season.
5: Okay, well, what's hot in the concession stand? What should we push listeners to?
6: I tell you what, last week, everybody was hopping and they were wanting that pork tenderloin.
5: Yeah, you've talked about that a lot. You know, mustard and pickles on that thing doesn't get any better, right?
6: It does not. It's an Indiana staple found here at the Melody Drive-In.
5: Well, folks, we'll be here every week with Fred through the end of the season. Fred, looking forward to just wrapping things up and getting into fall, but not too soon. Want to tell folks, get out there to the Melody Friday, Saturday, and Sunday, right?
6: That's right. Friday, Saturday, Sunday. Got some great double features. And got some great double features lined up for the rest of the remainder of the season.
5: Thanks, my friend. We appreciate it so much.
6: Hey, thanks, Rich. Thanks for having me.
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Okay, here's somebody that really needs to just chill out a little bit. This mean neighbor made a get off my lawn spike strip. Yeah. And you know what those spike strips are. They go across the road. You pop your tires when you drive on them. He was this 39-year-old man in Minnesota named Kyle Steffen was arrested after he created a homemade spike strip earlier this year to keep neighborhood children off his lawn. A mother called the police report. Kyle was yelling at her kids. When they showed up, they saw a long piece of plastic set in the lawn with about 43-inch screws sticking out from the plastic. Wow. Officers noticed that tire tracks from bikes in the yard and said it appeared neighborhood kids were riding through his yard shortcut to the park. So he kind of got mad and he put that down. He was charged with a misdemeanor and could be looking at 180 days in jail, $1,000 fine. Wow. You know the best thing you could do, guy, is just turn your sprinklers on instead. I mean, they're probably going to ride through it if it's hot. But, you know, why does everybody have to be that way? I've been seeing that stuff on socials where everybody's mad at this or mad at that or, oh, my gosh. Here's what I want you to do. Just take a deep breath and everything will be all right.

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1: Without enough officials, JV and freshman games are being rescheduled or canceled. 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
2: 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Let's talk about the sharing event in Winnemac. 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Everything is used but washed and ready for the public. Also bedding, hats, gloves, and accessories for winter, a lot more too. For complete information, you can find the contact numbers on the community calendar. Hoosier Valley Railroad Museum train ride season continues on the weekends. Find out all the information there. And how about Friday's big event at Jim Dobson Ford? It is the Summer Cruise In. The car cruise in, all makes and models are welcome. Door prizes, DJ Fred, barbecue, Winnemac Corner Deli, ice cream from the patio. A lot of fun in Winnemac on Friday night. Brad Kahn's going to be on this week talking about it. And the Stark County Humane Society's Jeep and Paws event on Saturday. It's an opportunity to be at the park here in Knox from 11 to 7. And there will be opportunities where you can show off your Jeep, just $20 per Jeep. And all proceeds from that event will benefit the Stark County Humane Society. Check out all the events on WKVI's community calendar, brought to us on air by the Papa. It is Papa Farm Pizza, downtown Knox. It is pizza worth driving for. Open Tuesday through Saturday, downtown Knox at 3 p.m. It's Matt Bailey on Local Community Radio, and we are talking Bailey's Discount Center. We are talking Bigby Coffee. We are talking Bailey's Cabinets. And we are talking Bailey Town Burgers.
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3: Fox News, I'm John Saucier. Michigan Democrat Abdul El-Sayed being declared the winner of the Democratic Senate primary. A now Democratic candidate thanking his primary opponent, Congresswoman Haley Stevens.
4: Haley brings the best of herself to her work. She is one of the most committed public servants that you'll ever meet. She loves democracy like I love democracy. And whatever differences that we might have had in the primary, they pale in comparison to what unifies us.
3: He'll next face Republican candidate, former Congressman Mike Rogers in the general election in November. Indiana Republican Senator Jim Banks criticizing the nominee on Fox.
5: If he would happen to win in November, he would be the most extreme Democrat, radical United States senator that we've ever had. He would make Bernie Sanders look squishy.
3: El-Sayed has accused Rogers of being beholden to corporate interests. Democrats are hoping to hold on to the Senate to keep their hopes of controlling the Senate alive. 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
8: The Stark County Commissioners and Stark County Council have announced a joint executive session, followed by a commissioners-only executive session, followed by a special commissioners meeting, all to be held this week. I'm Becca Shepherd for Stark County Family Dentistry from the WKVI Information Center. The meetings will take place Friday, August 7th at the Annex 1 meeting room located at 53 East Mound Street in Knox. The joint executive session is scheduled to begin at 8 a.m. Central Time. In accordance with Indiana laws, it has been shared that the topic of discussion during this session will be strategy with respect to the implementation of security systems. After that discussion and any other business that may pertain to an executive session, the joint session will be adjourned. Immediately following the joint executive session, county commissioners will meet in their own executive session. In accordance with Indiana laws, it has been shared that during this meeting, commissioners will have a discussion to receive information concerning an individual's alleged misconduct with respect to any individual over whom the governing body has jurisdiction. Commissioners are also expected to have communications with an attorney that are subject to the attorney-client privilege. After any other business that may pertain to an executive session, this meeting will also be adjourned. These executive sessions are not open to the public. Immediately following both executive sessions, the Stark County Commissioners will meet to discuss an EMA vehicle. After that discussion and any other business that may come before the board, that special meeting will be adjourned. The public is invited to attend that special meeting. The Stark County Commissioners discussed the possibility of creating an ordinance to impose fines on people who illegally abandon boats, trailers, campers, and other large items along county roads. During Monday's meeting, commissioners said they had initially considered offering rewards to citizens who provide information leading to those responsible for illegally dumping such items. However, the county attorney said he was unable to find anything in state law allowing the county to offer cash rewards to private individuals for that purpose. Instead, commissioners discussed developing an ordinance that would establish penalties for illegal dumping. During the discussion, commissioners considered possible fines for larger items requiring towing, along with lower penalties for other illegally discarded items such as mattresses. They also discussed how any ordinance could be enforced and collected. The county attorney said he would research what such an ordinance could look like, including allowable penalty amounts and enforcement options, and bring additional information back to the commissioners for future consideration. No official action on this topic was taken during Monday's meeting. The Knox City Council approved the renewal of the city's contract with Republic Services during its meeting on Tuesday evening. During the discussion, city officials said they were seeking approval of the renewal 1 year early. Officials also noted the contract included a $1.50 increase over 3 years, mentioning it could be tied to expected fuel price increases. Following discussion, the council voted to approve the contract renewal. The Knox City Council voted on Tuesday to move forward with the sale of approximately 5 buildable city-owned lots in the Parkview neighborhood. During the meeting, city officials said multiple contractors have expressed interest in purchasing the lots to build new homes. Council members discussed the city's options for selling the properties, including the possibility of combining some undersized lots to create buildable parcels. Officials also noted that the properties will be sold through the required public process rather than through direct sales. Following discussion, the council approved moving forward with the sale process for approximately 5 buildable lots. WKVI News and Information on the Hour is brought to you by Dr. Andrew Frazier and the staff over at Stark County Family Dentistry in Knox. 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
8: Turning now to funeral arrangements. 69-year-old Clifford D. Minter of Winnemac passed away July 29th. Private graveside services will be held at the Winnemac Cemetery McKinley Edition in Winnemac. Arrangements have been entrusted to Frayne Mortuary in Winnemac for 69-year-old Clifford D. Minter Jr. of Winnemac. 62-year-old Brenda D. Weaver of Star City passed away August 1st. No services to be held at this time. Bremen & Son Memorial Chapel of Knox is in charge of arrangements. Memorials may be made to the funeral home in memory of 62-year-old Brenda D. Weaver of Star City. 81-year-old Eva Marie Crawford of Star City passed away August 1st. Cremation will take place at the Frayne Crematory in Winnemac. Arrangements have been entrusted to Frayne Mortuary in Winnemac for 81-year-old Eva Marie Crawford of Star City. 78-year-old Janice Ann Westfall Reinhold of Monterey passed away July 31st. There will be visitation from 2 to 8 p.m. Eastern Time tomorrow, Thursday, August 6th at Frayne Mortuary in Winnemac. A rosary service will be held at 2 p.m. Eastern Time on Thursday at the funeral home. Funeral services will be held at 10 a.m. Eastern Time Friday, August 7th at Frayne Mortuary in Winnemac. Memorial contributions may be made to the Pulaski County 4-H Foundation in memory of Janice Ann Westfall Reinhold of Monterey. You can find complete obituary information online at WKVI.com.
2: From the Tri-County Weather Center today, 10% chance of showers and a high of 83. More rain tonight, 70% chance, 65 will be your low. Thursday, 50% chance of showers at a high of 78. Thursday night, a 40% chance of showers and a low of 63. Outlook for Friday, 20% chance of rain and a high of 81. To see the extended forecast, visit our website, WKVI.com. 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
10: Corn and soybean futures back down. This is Hoosier Ag Today's Wednesday midday farm market update. A flash sale of corn to Mexico was announced this morning. Not enough to offset yield estimates being released, suggesting the crop and August weather will be very good. So the market continues lower. Beans also lower today. September corn at midday 436, down 6 1/4. Dece down 6 1/4 at 459 1/4. March 6 1/2 lower, 475. September beans, 1151 and a half, down 7 1/4. Novi, 1170, down 7 3/4. On the flip side, September wheat is up 6 1/4, 644 3/4. October live cattle, 228.25, up 35. October lean hogs, 82.40, down $1.95. I'm Andy Eubank. Hoosier Ag Today, 20 years serving Indiana farmers.
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10: 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Fighting in the Black Sea continues, supporting wheat. But with favorable forecast, there was pressure on corn and beans. September corn ends down a nickel and a half, 436 3/4. Dease contract, 460, down a nickel and a half. September beans, 2 1/4 lower, 1156 1/2. Novi, 1174 3/4, down 3 cents. September wheat, 642 1/4, up 3 3/4. October live cattle, 229.47, up 157. October lean hogs, 8302. Down 132. I'm Andy Eubank. Hoosier Ag Today, your trusted ag source for 20 years.
3: This is a Bloomberg Money Minute. A fresh record closing high today on Wall Street for the Dow, thanks to more strong corporate earnings and hopes for a deal to end the hostilities in Iran. But that nation and Oman did reach an interim deal to reopen the Strait of Hormuz for the next 2 to 4 months. That was without the U.S. With that, though, the Dow today rose 263 points, 0.5% higher. The Nasdaq down 222, 0.8% lower, and the S&P lost 13. The big drag for the Nasdaq: shares of SpaceX plunging 13.5%, despite an earnings beat late Tuesday. But investors were not happy with the $18 billion it spent on AI, way more than forecast. Disney shares today up nearly 4% after seeing blowout income at its theme parks last quarter. Also at its film studios, thanks to Toy Story 5 and Devil Wears Prada 2. Its Disney Plus streaming service also saw a big jump in subscribers last quarter. Tom Busby, Bloomberg Radio.
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Well, here's some little bit of trivia that might pop up. In Florida, they call it the Sunshine State. They have more indoor tanning salons than McDonald's locations. And, man, they got a lot of McDonald's locations. They're, like, everywhere. Let's see. Even though Nevada is famous for its legalized gambling, it doesn't have a lottery. Lotteries have been illegal in Nevada since the state constitution was ratified in 1864, which means they don't do Powerball? Okay. All right. Remind me one day, I'll have to tell you my my lottery story, where back when I was 19, I could have been a millionaire, and I wasn't. I'll have to tell you about that later on. It still hurts. But yeah, so that's what happened. 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

wraps it up for me tonight. I'll be back tomorrow a little bit after 3 o'clock. 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
3: 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They've got a lot of activities going on, DJ. They've got food. 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It's the Jeepin' for Paws Humane Society event. 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Okay, all the events on the calendar you can find on WKVI's website. Just go to the calendar tab. It's brought to us on air by PFP. It is Papa Farm Pizza downtown Knox. It is pizza worth driving for. Catch that wood-fired pizza truck at an event near you. 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
10: Fox News, I'm John Saucier. Michigan Democrat Abdul El-Sayed being declared the winner of the Democratic Senate primary. A now Democratic candidate thanking his primary opponent, Congresswoman Haley Stevens.
11: Haley brings the best of herself to her work. She is one of the most committed public servants that you'll ever meet. She loves democracy like I love democracy. And whatever differences that we might have had in the primary, they pale in comparison to what unifies us.
10: He'll next face Republican candidate, former Congressman Mike Rogers, in the general election in November. Indiana Republican Senator Jim Banks criticizing the nominee on Fox.
12: If he would happen to win in November, he would be the most extreme Democrat, radical United States senator that we've ever had. He would make Bernie Sanders look squishy.
10: El-Sayed has accused Rogers of being beholden to corporate interests. Democrats are hoping to hold on to the Senate to keep their hopes of controlling the Senate alive. 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
9: From the Tri-County Weather Center, showers and thunderstorms tonight. Low about 65. There's a 70% chance of rain. For Thursday, 50% chance of showers, cloudy and 78. Thursday night, 40% chance of rain and a low right around 63. Outlook for Friday, 20% chance of showers and a high of 81. To see the extended forecast, visit our website, WKVI.com.

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